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1: 6:10 here in Guyana. Good night, good day, good morning, good evening, good afternoon to you, wherever you are, whatever you're doing, however you listen, with whomever, on whichever continent, crater, crack, crease, crevice, or corner of the earth. It is good to have you with us this morning here on Malcolm Live. It is the second Thursday in the month of June. This, what was once brand new year, 2026. See, it's Thursday, June 11th. 2026. My name is Malcolm Ferrer, in studio with my brother Selector Madance. We'll be here, God willing, until around 9 hours. Certainly hope you had a great night's rest and you're all energized and ready to conquer today's activities. Remember, I still suggest, if you're going to head out, make all and take all necessary precautions. Walk with your rain gear.

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I bring the freshness home with Ariel and Downey. 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

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That's at Bedford Acton on the east coast of Demerara. Origins, the Guyana Fashion Festival, is back for its second year, and it's set to be bigger than ever. From July 3 to 5, the Railway Courtyard comes alive with 3 days of fashion, creativity, and culture. 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Experience the energy. 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Let's take a look at some of the local news.

0: We begin with one from the Guyana Chronicle. We're building an ecosystem that guarantees success. Established with structured support mechanisms to incentivize growth, the soon-to-be-launched Guyana Development Bank is geared towards building prosperity, enhancing income, empowering people, creating new businesses, and supporting small and medium-sized enterprises, SMEs. This is according to President Dr. Irfan Ali, who yesterday outlined the organizational structure of the financial institution. From on-the-ground to credit officers to sector specialists, persons seeking loans will have guidance in building long-term income. Already, legislation for the bank has been tabled in the National Assembly under the Bill. The Guyana Development Bank will provide SMEs and aspiring entrepreneurs with access to microcredit loans of up to $3 million at 0% interest rate. The president noted that for the PPPC administration, the bank's establishment is more than a manifesto promise being delivered, but is a key pillar in an ecosystem being built to ensure that all Guyanese can access financial security. And I see the naysayers around. Hey, you're making Joe? Damn you do, damn you don't. Nobody not going to walk in Guyana no more. Everybody going to own business. People, what's the chimney you're talking? People hold on to the jobs. There's extra money going to go in people's pocket. Nobody left in the job until the business become big and successful. And then we'll be happy to have you as a business person only here in Guyana. So, we didn't get the money. Some of them going to fail. As with any sector, you could never be 100% successful. Why you think they got different stages and they got guidance there? You're going to show your turnovers and how much you're making back and ensure not only paying your loan, but you're actually pushing and progressing with the business that you choose to do. You understand? Oh, I want to know because I design the same thing. Look at, shut your mouth. You just want something bad for talk. You ain't going to put up a proposal yet? Hush. This is what you got to do. You understand me? Every time people try to do something to help you put yourself in a better position, I always got some people who come. Anyhow, we ain't dealing with them too much this morning. Sexual offenses bill to be sent to select committee. Government backs public registry. President Dr. Irfan Ali has directed that the Sexual Offences Amendment Bill, which was presented in the National Assembly Friday last, to be referred to a select committee for further consideration. The announcement was made by Vice President Barry Jagdeo in a statement posted on Facebook, where he also revealed that the President and Cabinet support making any sex offenders registry publicly accessible. According to Jagdeo, the president has indicated that it is both his view and that of the cabinet that any register of sex offenders established under the legislation should be made public. The vice president said he strongly shares that position. CARICOM U.S. strengthen regional fight against illegal firearms trafficking. Caribbean and United States security officials have intensified efforts to combat the growing threat of firearms trafficking across the region with the launch of a five-day regional workshop aimed at strengthening investigations, intelligence gathering, and border security operations. The workshop, organized by the CARICOM Implementation Agency for Crime and Security, IMPACTS, in partnership with the United States Department of State Bureau of International Narcotics and Law Enforcement Affairs, opened on June 8th at the courtyard by Marriott in Port of Spain and runs until June 12. The initiative brings together frontline law enforcement officers from across the Caribbean to improve cross-border investigation, standardize firearms data collection, and develop strategies to disrupt the illegal movement of increasingly sophisticated and difficult to trace weapons. Guyana to fully digitize labor services by end of the year. Labor minister tells ILO Guyana is on track to fully digitize its labor administration services by the end of this year as part of a broader national push to modernize government operations and prepare the workforce for a rapidly evolving global economy. This was according to Minister of Labor and Manpower Planning, Kioma Griffith, who outlined the initiative while addressing the 114th session of the International Labor Conference in Geneva, Switzerland. That would be and will be a great thing. Cargojet Airways to launch weekly air cargo service to Guyana as demand for freight capacity surges. Yes, this is going to be great for those who... So the new service, operated on behalf of DHL Express USA, will run once weekly along a Miami to Caracas, to Georgetown, to Medellin, to Miami routing, further strengthening regional cargo connectivity between North and South America and Guyana's rapidly developing economy. Yeah, that's a great thing as well. 300 million U.S. Guyana fertilizer plant. Brazil eyes buying fertilizer from Guyana ahead of 2027-2028 plant completion. With Guyana looking to start manufacturing its own fertilizer, Brazil has already expressed its interest in importing the chemical from the country to support its massive agriculture industry. This was shared by the Vice Minister of Agriculture and Livestock of Brazil, Kleber Soares, during a recent engagement with President Octair Fanali and other officials at the office of the President in Georgetown. Minister Soares explained that fertilizer in general, especially nano-fertilizer, is very important for the Brazilian agriculture sector as well as for the tropical food production system that is being built out between the two neighboring countries. In fact, the Brazilian official disclosed that last year alone, Brazil imported more than 90% of the fertilizer that they use for agriculture, something which he says they can partner with Guyana on when the country starts to produce. Most definitely, remember, I think Guyanese will have an opportunity to put and invest in the fertilizer plant as well as the gas bottling plant that are going to be up at Wales. East Bank Demerara Road expansion, 24-hour construction ordered by government to fast-track delayed project. MIR taking too long. The East Bank Demerara Road expansion project, which is estimated to be 78% complete, stands at 62%. A development that will now force contractors to ensure teams work on a 24-hour basis in order to meet the December 2026 deadline. In light of the project lagging behind, President Octair Fanali met on Wednesday with China Road and Bridge Corporation consultant Shalidia Associates Incorporated and engineers, where he emphasized the importance of the project and its timely completion. The president underscored that the focus was on the contractor's strategy to bring the works back on schedule. The project is currently about 62% complete, but should have been closer to 78%. To address this, the contractor noted the teams are working on a 24-hour basis and that additional crews will be deployed at the extreme ends of the project from June 20, 2026 to accelerate progress. Aha! The head of state also directed that wherever subsurface works have been completed, those sections should be fully finished, and he stressed the need to prioritize fixing encumbrances and entrances to residents' homes expeditiously, like right away, like yesterday. Yeah, understand me? Yes, like yesterday. I think that's it. For some of the local news, definitely not us.
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Let's take a look right now at some of the international stories. It's just about 16 minutes before 7 o'clock here in the land of many waters. We started one from CNN World. It says, police fire water cannon on second night of anti-immigrant protests in Northern Ireland. Police in Northern Ireland deployed water cannons as anti-immigrant protests entered the second night on Wednesday after a Sudanese man was charged with attempted murder following a brutal knife attack. Video showed a crowd of protesters hurling objects towards police vehicles and officers responding by firing water cannons at them in Newtown Abbey, 8 miles north of Belfast city centre. At least 16 people were arrested and 12 officers injured, police said. The unrest followed a night of more widespread rioting when a mass protest protesters torched homes and vehicles in a wave of anti-immigrant violence that spread after video of the knife attack circulated on social media. Like what you asked, both anti-immigrant and all the not anti-immigrant, is anti-illegal immigrant. You should make it right. You understand? That's what they now realize. I've been saying it for years, especially with beautiful Sweden. That was the first feminist country in the world that projected and said they're using a feminist approach to international policy. That's what they did until they let millions into the country, and now they're the knife and rape capital of the world. Yes, beautiful Sweden. The same feminist government had to give it up now to a man to come and take it over for try to clean it up. And still the fighting. Oh no, you need to leave them. Spain just regularized almost 1 million, the left-leaning government. God forbid, but they're going to learn. They're going to learn what other countries have learned already. The identity of Europe has changed, and I don't think it could go back to being European anytime soon. Taiwan test fires rockets in China's direction from U.S.-supplied mobile launching system. This is from CNN. You could tell by the headline alone. Taiwan's military fired rockets in China's direction from shoot-and-scoot mobile launches on Wednesday in a demonstration of how it might try to repel a Chinese attack. No, in a demonstration of how the soldiers are learning the equipment that they got. You understand, why does it always have to be a Chinese attack? While the U.S.-supplied system known as HIMARS has been tested before, the latest live fire exercise was the first time its rockets were fired into the waters of the narrow Taiwan Strait that separates Taiwan from China. The military said it used reduced-range practice rockets that don't fly very far from the coastline before falling into the water. And we've been speaking about this. Thousands of Malawians flee homes in South Africa amid xenophobic threats from Al Jazeera. It says more than 3,000 Malawians, including hundreds of children, are staying in an open field in South Africa's port city of Durban after fleeing what they described as escalating anti-immigrant threats and attacks. For weeks, groups armed with sticks, whips, and shields have marched through parts of the country demanding that foreigners with no papers leave by June 30. At the park, which transformed into a makeshift transit camp in Durban on Wednesday, many people said repatriation was their only safe option. Would you believe it? Yeah, we spoke about this. So the anti-migrant marches have been backed by the MK party, led by former President Jacob Zuma, which commands strong support across KwaZulu-Natal province. And Jacob Zuma was found guilty of corruption. When the party called on supporters to march against undocumented migrants, thousands responded. Demonstrators accused foreign nationals of taking jobs and economic opportunities from South Africans. Zuma, the same man, will party back in it. This one, the man, yeah, I got to. Do you understand? He's one who got South Africa exactly how it is. You know? While demonstrators blame foreigners for South Africa's economic and social issues, others argue that foreigners, particularly those from elsewhere in Africa, are being wrongly blamed. Well, the violence has spread well beyond KwaZulu-Natal. 5 Mozambicans have been killed in Mossel Bay. More than 150 Malawians were bussed out of the Western Cape province over the weekend. Ghana, Zimbabwe, and Mozambique have repatriated hundreds of nationals this month, and a flight carrying the first group of Nigerians is due to depart Johannesburg. About 150 additional migrants from Burundi, Ethiopia, and Zimbabwe are sheltering at a government office not far from the Durban Park. South Africa has faced recurring waves of xenophobic violence since 2008, when dozens of migrants were killed and thousands displaced. Some 3 million foreigners, about 5% of the population, more than 63% of them from within the Southern African Development Community bloc
live in the country. Yeah, so the latest flare-up comes as political parties campaign ahead of local government elections in November. We expect that is all they do. You understand? Yeah, call on people, and now they're murdering their fellow black people, fellow Africans. Give thanks to living in Guyana still, eh? Yeah, man. Iran attacks Bahrain, Kuwait, and Jordan again after new waves of U.S. strikes. Iran has again claimed attacks on United States military bases in Bahrain, Kuwait, and Jordan, and targeted two vessels in the Strait of Hormuz in retaliation for renewed waves of U.S. attacks on the country. The Islamic Revolutionary Guard Corps said it launched drone strikes on Bahrain's Sheikh Isa Air Base and Kuwait's Ali al-Salem and Hamad al-Jabir air bases early on Thursday. The Al-Azraz air base in Jordan was also targeted with 12 ballistic missiles, it said, while two oil tankers that attempted to illegally pass through the Strait of Hormuz were also hit. The Jordanian army said its air defenses intercepted and shot down 20 missiles fired from Iran toward the Azra area on Thursday, with falling shrapnel causing no casualties or material damage, and warned that violations of Jordanian airspace by any party would not be tolerated. I see the UAE called for a combined approach. So Iran is loosing missiles against the regional neighbors that they have to live with there, even if the US and Israel pull out completely out of the Middle East. We say peace, eh? But there's going to come a time when the old UAE and the other countries in the Middle East, they can go bank up and really deal with Iran, because they just keep attacking their neighbors. Thai court sentences two men to death over Bangkok shrine bombing. A court in Thailand has found two men guilty of carrying out the country's worst ever terrorist attack and sentenced them to death. The two men, both from China's Uyghur minority, were convicted of planning and detonating a powerful bomb on the evening of August 17, 2015, next to a shrine in central Bangkok that is popular with foreign tourists. 20 people were killed and more than 120 were injured. Okay. Korea fines e-commerce giant $400 million over data breach affecting millions. South Korea has hit online retail giant Coupang with a record fine of more than $400 million over a massive data breach that exposed the data of more than 30 million customers last year. The fine is the largest ever issued by the Seoul's Personal Information Protection Commission for a data breach. The leak exposed the names, contact and delivery details and order histories of some customers of Coupang, South Korea's largest e-commerce platform, often described as its equivalent of Amazon. And finally, thousands march in Pakistan-administered Kashmir as clashes kill at least 15 people. 11 civilians and 4 security officers have been killed in clashes between protesters and security forces in Pakistan-administered Kashmir, local authorities say. The Joint Awami Action Community, JAAC, a collective of activist groups, called on people to march to the regional capital, Muzaffarabad, to protest against the reservation of 12 seats for refugees in upcoming elections. Authorities responded by accusing the group of sedition, banning it and ordering action against its leaders. However, this has not deterred thousands of people from joining the march, leading to clashes with security forces in different parts of the region. Oh, wow. That is not too nice. But that's it for some of the international news. We could never cover all. J.1.

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1: 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Follow the West Indies as they take on Sri Lanka in a home series featuring One Day Internationals and T20 from Savannah Park, Jamaica on June 6 and 8, and T20 International Series on June 11, 13 and 14. Then stay tuned as the West Indies face New Zealand in a 5-match One Day International Series. The first 3 matches will be played at the Ghana National Stadium on July 11, 13 and 16 before the final 2 encounters move on to Barbados on July 19 and 21. Don't miss a ball of the action. 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
11: Here in Guyana, it's precisely 7 o'clock and the news is brought to you by the National Insurance Scheme.
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13: With the news at this time, I'm Samuel Signandon. Good morning. President Dr. Irfan Ali says the organizational structure of the Ghana Development Bank is designed as a bottom-up system that provides continuous support through credit officers, facilitators, and sector specialists working directly with communities. He adds that this structure is intended to deliver hands-on guidance, mentorship, and technical assistance to help entrepreneurs develop and grow sustainable businesses. Guyana's move in to fast-track the development of a 25-acre agrotech innovation hub in Letim to strengthen its food production and agro-processing sector. President Irfan Ali says the project, supported by regional agricultural partners, forms part of a broader strategy to boost productivity and reduce the Caribbean's food import bill. Nasid Mohammed, the great-uncle of seven-year-old Adriel Altaf Mohammed is urging the public to stop spreading rumors and misleading information about the child's murder case. He says false claims circulating online are causing further pain to a grieving family as police continue their investigation and a suspect has been charged. Regionally, CARICOM is working to harmonize electric vehicle or EV charging standards across member states, focusing on safety, installation requirements, and inspection procedures. The initiative aims to improve interoperability as the region expands its EV infrastructure. Internationally, Amnesty International has accused Israel of carrying out a campaign of ethnic cleansing in the occupied West Bank, alleging it is linked to forced displacement and state-backed settlement expansion. Israel has rejected the claims, insisting the West Bank is disputed territory, whose final status must be resolved through negotiations. And that's the news to the moment.
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1: 7, 8, 9, 9 seconds and 8 minutes after 7 o'clock here in Guyana.

you should still walk with your rain gear, yeah. 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

visit Nalico Nafico there on the first floor of the Giffland Mall. Nalico Nafico time 7 hours 10. We can go wherever, so let's do it now or never, baby. Nothing's let's do some pixels. We have a few stories, but I'm looking at the traffic at Grove using pixelsgy.com. Grove is back up. It gives you the shot from Jimbo Bridge heading north. You understand? It'd be heading townside. Yeah, a line there heading to town, but it's moving. Yes, and of course, you got too many bus that park on the stop, on the pedestrian crossing as soon as you go over Jimbo Bridge there to townside. And they're just dead. You understand? Now they're going to pull out in the traffic and try to go out before each other. One taking the shoulder of the road, going straight down the side, making a second lane. Not a third lane, a second lane down the side there. You understand? Trust me, some minibus drivers make others look bad. I believe the majority of minibus drivers are careful, cautious, kind, courteous, and dependitation on the road. The very small minority watch stop on the thing again. On the pedestrian crossing, they're stopping to pick up people. It's like wherever somebody stop and waiting, you just pull in the corner. The worst thing to be driving behind some minibus, not all, some of them. And suddenly they just pull in the corner. That's just like that. You understand? Have you ever been overtaken by a minibus that then pull in the corner right away as soon as it passes you? Yes, we all have. You understand? So sometimes you got to put a little bit extra caution when you see minibus that too close to you. Taxis too. You understand? We start with stories as usual, and this is a sad one. Ethan Christian, a one-year-old boy of Krakana Village, South Pacoraima, reportedly drowned yesterday near his home. In a release, police headquarters said preliminary investigations revealed that about 11:30 in the day, the child was at home with his mother when she reportedly left him lying on a bed inside the house and went to use a toilet located nearby. Upon her return, she reportedly discovered that the child was no longer on the bed. A search was conducted in and around the house, and the child was subsequently found lying face down and motionless in a pool of water approximately 3 feet deep, located about 100 feet away from the house. The child was escorted to the Karasabai Public Hospital, where he was pronounced dead by a doctor on duty. The body was examined and no marks of violence were seen, and the body is presently at the Karasabai Public Hospital mortuary. Investigations are ongoing. That is so sad. Very, very sad. Heavy-duty trucks temporarily banned from some South Rupununi roads. Yes, residents of South Rupununi region and Upper Takatu, Upper Essequibo yesterday secured a temporary ban on heavy-duty trucks using sections of the roads network in the region following growing concerns over severe road damage and the confrontation between community members and truck operators. That we don't want. No fighting. You understand? None of that. But it's good that residents are trying to save and ensure that people in block up the road, especially during this rainy season, and there was flooding in Region 9 as well. Bandit killed, accomplice escapes after Chinese supermarket robbery. I saw this one last night there. A suspected armed robber was shot and killed last night after an attempted robbery at a supermarket on Mandela Avenue, Georgetown, according to preliminary investigations. The incident occurred about 20 to 9 when three men entered the People's Choice supermarket. Police said one of the men was armed with a handgun. The suspects allegedly held two unarmed security guards at gunpoint and ordered them to lie on the ground. During the incident, a police rank who was on mobile patrol reportedly observed what was taking place and approached the suspects. Police said the armed suspect discharged a round in the direction of the officer, who returned fire with his service pistol. The suspects then fled the supermarket in different directions. The armed suspect subsequently fell into a nearby drain along Mandela Avenue. Investigators recovered a .38 revolver containing three live rounds along with several spent shells at the scene. The suspect was later examined by a doctor on duty and pronounced dead. And no name here, but I saw the name in another article. Yeah, you want going thief? I ain't get this, but overall, if you want thief, then you're going to face the consequences. Best you do hustle something. But here what happened is now. Linden man attempting to evade police caught with over 1.3 kilogram of cannabis. A 31-year-old heavy-duty machine operator from 1 mile Wismer Linden was arrested on Tuesday following the discovery of a quantity of cannabis at Honey Camp Landing, Middle Mazaruni, Region 7, Kuyuni Mazaruni. Police stated that ranks were conducting an exercise in the area when they observed a man riding a Honda XR motorcycle in their direction with a haversack on his back. Upon
Noticing the police, the suspect reportedly diverted into a nearby trail and rode away. The Rangs gave chase and eventually caught up with him, after which he abandoned the motorcycle and ran into the nearby bushes. The suspect was pursued and apprehended. A search was conducted on the haversack, which unearthed six transparent plastic parcels containing the cannabis. Suspect was arrested, taken to the Isano police station, where the ganja was weighed and amounted to 1,317.6 grams. You ride away through the bush. You run away through the bush and still got on the haversack, bruh. Bro, who you look for get catch with her? I ain't saying that you're supposed to have it, but I'm saying I'm certain you had enough time for throw away your haversack. But you hold lamp on the herbs, now you're going to hold lamp on some years. Man in custody after police recover suspected stolen motorcycle and a gel gun. A 25-year-old man is in police custody after officers recovered a suspected stolen motorcycle and a suspected gel gun during an operation on the east bank of Demerara Wednesday morning. According to police, ranks from the Farm Hurstellen police station were conducting patrols along the Bagastung Eccles public road at approximately 4:20 in the morning when they observed a man riding a motorcycle bearing trade plates. See that? Police said the rider was signaled to stop but allegedly refused and attempted to flee. The pursuit ended along Flower Mill Road, East Bank, Demerara, where the motorcyclist reportedly lost control and fell. He was subsequently apprehended by the ranks. The suspect was escorted to the Farm Hurstellen police station along with a motorcycle and a haversack containing several items. Investigators later determined that the motorcycle is suspected to have been stolen and may be linked to a report filed within Regional Police Division 3. As part of the investigation, police conducted a search of the suspect's residence where a suspected gel gun was discovered and seized. The motorcycle, haversack, its contents, and the suspected gel gun has since been lodged as evidence pending further investigations. Mocha Arcadia construction worker busted with ganja at 45 miles. 26-year-old construction worker from Mocha Arcadia Housing Scheme, East Bank, Demerara, Mocha, was intercepted on Tuesday with a quantity of ganja at 45 miles Potaro Road, Essequibo River. He was reportedly a backseat passenger of a motor car that was intercepted by the police. However, a search conducted on a black haversack he was carrying led to the discovery of a large transparent Ziploc bag containing a quantity of cannabis, along with seven small Ziploc bags also containing a quantity of ganja. The suspect was arrested and escorted to the Isano police station, where the cannabis was weighed and amounted to 339.5 grams. The construction worker remains in custody pending further investigations and charges. And finally, electrician fined $300,000 for trespassing on Lethem airstrip runway. Wow. A 43-year-old electrician of Culvert City, Lethem Central, Rupununi Region 9, Upper Takatu, Upper Essequibo, has been fined $300,000 after pleading guilty to trespassing on the Lethem Aerodrome runway in contravention of Section 831 of the Civil Aviation Act. Leonard Pompey appeared on Tuesday before Magistrate Omarat Chandan at the Lethem Magistrate's Court, where the charge was read to him and he pleaded guilty. The court imposed a fine of $300,000 with an alternative of 3 months imprisonment if the fine is not paid. Take a look at the actual pixels out at Grove there. Yeah, moving. Somebody dump a lot of lumber the side of the road right next to Jimbo Bridge there. This is East Bank Demerara we're talking about. A steady flow of the traffic. Full line heads to town. There is more space heading up the East Bank of Demerara. Upper Tustin, police officer already out there. Third lane is in effect. Beautiful shot. Brilliant sunshine this morning at the western end of the Barajagdio Demerara River Bridge. At the roundabout there, it's quite clear as the sun pitches on to the center or half of the roundabout coming over the direction of the Guyana-China Friendship Park. It's a wonderful sight. A police officer sits on his motorcycle at the roundabout there in the corner, looking over things there. Smoothly. A diamond, as soon as we come here, so somebody in a silver grayish car makes the U-turn at the no U-turn sign right in front. They got one over here, they got one over here, and this come there every single day. Very often we see it's quite dangerous as well as being illegal. At the entrance to the old Demerara Harbor Bridge, the third lane in effect, and it's quite clear right now, but the eastern carriageway, western carriageway of the eastern highway, that is packed closer than the West Indies batsmen forward defensive stroke. And speaking about West Indies, they play this afternoon
this evening, the first T20 International at the Jaguar roundabout. What a wonderful shot this is. A little bit of traffic, but it's moving quite well this morning. UG Road was working, but it isn't right now. At Vredenhoop, the cones are out as a civilian attempts to cross the pedestrian crossing. Let's see what's going to happen there. What's going on with y'all? You understand? What's happening? You know what I mean? Come on, show yourself. Much better. DSL Junction, no traffic out there right now. It is not blocked up for very long at the DSL Junction. UG Road is giving us a bit of a beating. And of course, Vredenhoop, the young lady still waiting to cross at the pedestrian crossing as two others approach the pedestrian crossing. Let's see what they're going to do. Four others, two more women, two men, as the three women and two men wait to cross. Let me see who gonna stop or if they're gonna just walk across. Nobody look left, nobody look right yet. They just walk straight across, the two men especially in the front. Yeah, they just walk across, cut across the road, and anyhow, they must have never had those days in school. Perhaps they heard the instructions in Espanol. Pixelsgy.com.

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1: 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Let's get into some actual sports. Important things happening from today in the world of sport. We got Leon on the line. Good morning, my brother. How you doing?
2: Good morning. Very good.
1: Yeah, barely catch you up on the first turn or his last turn.
2: Last turn.
1: As long as it's not wrong turn, we good.
2: Exactly.
1: You know a wrong turn there?
2: Yeah.
1: Well, you know the movie when you make the wrong turn, then the cannibals catch you and eat you, right? But they got wrong turn in Guyana, you know that?
2: I know.
1: Yeah, when you go through Jimbo Bridge, and then you pass and you go down and you turn right to the back there, it's wrong turn. Before the road, do I make a turn at the back there? Definitely was a wrong turn. You even got space a turn around. Yeah, I understand. But luckily, your bridge was there. That acted as give us enough space to turn around. So let me start with some football today. The World Cup begins. FIFA World Cup 2026. Mexico against South Africa. First game in Group A. So here what we doing. We're doing some predictions and we can keep score. We can write down who win and them thing. And whoever lose has to provide lunch for the other person. You understand?
2: Roger that.
1: Right? So Mexico and South Africa, we start in today. Who you think gonna win this game?
2: Mexico.
1: You like Mexico?
2: Yeah.
1: Who you say? Mexico 2-0. Who you say? How much nil you say? Or how much?
2: 3-2.
1: 3-2?
2: Yeah.
1: Why are you giving South Africa all them goals? I gotta take Mexico too. I feel like I just use South Africa for you. Are you win? I gotta be crazy. You understand? So all three, we say Mexico, no problem. Or somebody should choose the other one, you know?
2: Yeah. I go South Africa.
1: No. Your Mexico is your choice, brother. You said me one at the end of this thing. Me belly hot when I eating this food. Cause you complaining that you know you might choose Mexico. No. You don't take worries. Whoever we think we're gonna differ in our assessment as we go along. You don't take worries.
2: All right.
1: So we say Mexico against South Africa. They got some good games coming up tomorrow. I can tell you, Canada plays Bosnia. And the U.S. will play Paraguay. That's tomorrow. So 3 o'clock this afternoon is the beginning of the World Cup. You understand? Football. Now the West Indies and Sri Lanka will begin the first T20 international in Kingston, providing the rain stays away tonight from 8:30. I don't even want to talk about the basketball because the Spurs do bare stupidness and make Knicks come back and win the game. They were leading by 29 points, bro. They would lead in the game. They blow out.
2: As far as they cut, so that thing is just set.
1: But sometimes you just want to see, like you just want to set up. Because this 3-1 would have gone. They ain't going to lose 4-1. No, they going to win 3-2, 3-3 and put it at 7 game.
2: Game 7, yeah. Money got make.
1: Of course, money got make. But I ain't saying it's thing, but it looks suspect sometimes.
2: Yeah, it always looks suspect.
1: So, Sri Lanka looked to their bowlers against big-hitting West Indies. They were a threat of rain in Kingston on the day of the first T20, but the hope is that it will be clear by the time the match starts. So, they must get rain today. You understand? And they're hoping that it changes a little bit. What do you think about this game, Asa?
2: West Indies supposed. It lands gameplay. West Indies supposed to win.
1: You think so?
2: Yeah, man. You know so.
1: By how much? We should do bat first if we win or bowl first?
2: It doesn't matter if we bat first or bowl, but we're going to win the game.
1: What mean it matter if we bat first or bowl?
2: Whether we bat first or we bat second, we still winning the game. It doesn't matter.
1: Nah, I mean, I understand what you're really saying there, Tar.
2: I mean, I understand.
1: Yeah, I understand. Me really catch you.
2: We prefer the West Indies, though.
1: With rain in the air, you know what you got to do first, right? You got to take a bowl.
2: You got to ready touch. When you ready touch,
1: you take a bowl because something is there in the pitch. You understand? Pitches got a little bit of The pitches got a little bit of in it. You understand?
2: But still.
1: 1, 2, 3, 4, 5, 6, 7, 8, and 7, 15. who's the four people you're dropping from this game here? So let me see, this T20 squad. Who you opening the batting with?
2: Everybody not King and Shy Hope.
1: King and Hope at the top of the order. Who come in number three?
2: Hetty
1: three. Who four?
2: I put Rutherford.
1: Put Rutherford at four. All right, cool. Who come in five?
2: I bring Chase.
1: Chase? Mm-hmm. You playing Chase as a batsman at five?
2: Yeah, buddy.
1: All right, cool. Who come in six?
2: Who we got?
1: We got Ruffman Powell still.
2: Now, income seven.
1: Who going six?
2: Seven. But Andrews or Atenas?
1: Aguis. Yeah.
2: But I put Andrews. I put Drill Andrews in front.
1: At six.
2: Yeah.
1: Powell at seven. And who going down at the bottom there now? You got Powell
2: and Jason.
1: Jason at eight.
2: Respectively.
1: Mm-hmm. They got Shepard. You playing Shepard?
2: Right. Yeah, I got back in team at nine.
1: Shepard nine. Who's 10 and 11?
2: Moti.
1: And
2: rest Akili. He just come off a tour. He looks tired.
1: So you can drop him and put Moti in.
2: Yeah, put Moti.
1: And who going to be number 11?
2: Ford.
1: See, left and out Shamar.
2: Shamar who?
1: Springer? Joseph.
2: Yeah. Joseph?
1: Yeah. See, you left out Argis. You left out Springer, Hussein, and Joseph.
2: All right.
1: Not bad at all. You understand? Yeah, not bad at all. But I would be tempted not to play Ross than Chase there.
2: Who you play?
1: I'd rather play Matthew Ford. I think we got enough batting for deal with Sri Lanka. You understand? Yeah, I think so. I honestly think so.
2: Bassmaster, you gonna
1: know. He's the real boss, why? What else do we have? Imagine you play your Myers, Kyle. He said the Caribbean core is a huge asset for the Desert Vipers in the Guyana Super League. And he called him Mr. Power Play here. Talks with him by 3 major on the right. Team. By rights, they're going to clean you up already. Watch, you can see. I bet he come back in the team fat. I believe he's fat right now. I don't think he able. Yeah. And you see what happened with England? Stokes has been omitted after the nightclub fiasco, and Root has now been named captain. There was an incident at a London nightclub. You understand? But you know Stokes, like man, you know the Englishmen like a pint. They enjoy a good pint. Not a point, but a pint. You understand? And now Stokes has been omitted. They like drop you quick, though. Guyanese boxers off to Trinidad camp ahead of CAC and Commonwealth Games. Let me get this one here, pull up this one here for you so we could do a little bit of this. We got a bit of time. So our young boxers with the Central American and Caribbean CAC Games and the Commonwealth Games fast approaching. The Guyana Boxing Association has intensified its preparations by sending four of the country's top amateur boxers and the coach to Trinidad and Tobago for a 10-day high-performance training camp. Leading the delegation, national middleweight champ Desmond Amsterdam, one of Guyana's most experienced amateur fighters and a member of the country's team at the 2022 Commonwealth Games in Birmingham, England. He's joined by fellow Birmingham Games representative Colin Lewis, Caribbean champion Teron Wince, and the squad's lone female boxer Akila Van Kooten. Accompanying the athletes is former national champion, respected coach Jeff Roberts of the New Amsterdam Boxing Academy, who's been tasked with overseeing the team's development throughout the intensive training program. So the camp runs from June 10 to 21 in Trinidad and Tobago and is expected to provide invaluable exposure and high-level competitive training opportunities for the Guyanese contingent as they continue preparations for the prestigious competitions scheduled for July. It's good that they've always beat up Trinidad boxers, bro. You know how much we might get better competition for fighting, homie. You understand? Yeah, I really ain't got it like that. Use a Trini supporter. You understand?
2: Yeah, I mean, I support everything with Trini.
1: You don't support the boxing?
2: I didn't even know
1: that
2: boxers.
1: Man, come on, Leah, man. They must got boxers. How you gonna do Trini that so bad? We know they ain't got a refinery right now, but they got boxers. You understand? Borbies Football Association questions GFF's installation of interim committee. What else do we have here? They got a game between the West Indies Academy and the Sri Lankan emerging players that's happening in Sri Lanka. President's College and Pleasant Secondary booked the places in the youth basketball Guyana East Coast Country Regional Final after recording semifinal victories in contrasting fashion. I bet you PC beat the other team bad. Oh yes, here we go. PC secured the most dominant result of the day, defeating Golden Grove to advance the Thursday's championship game at the PC Hardcourt in Golden Grove. Of course, Pleasant's gonna find the work much harder. Pleasant's beat Hope Secondary 2017 in a closely contested encounter. I want you to guess how much President's College beat Golden Grove. Basketball we talking. President's College, my school, we scored 54 points. Guess how much Golden Grove Secondary score?
2: 15?
1: Nope. Guess again. 54, yeah. Right? And it's basketball. It's not football. Good. Continue.
2: 20.
1: Nope.
2: It can't be less than, no.
1: Less than how much?
2: It can't be less than 20.
1: Oh, yes. Way less than 20.
2: Yeah, it's only 10.
1: It's not 10.
2: Well, that's not 15.
1: Man, that's Kong Dong, no, man.
2: That's it.
1: Answer 6, not 6. Answer 5, not 5. Everybody listening, that's Kong Dong, no, brother. President's College defeated Golden Grove Secondary 54. What?
2: 54-0?
1: That's it, my brother. You got it. 54-0.
2: I can't believe you.
1: It's evidence of it. President's College secured the most dominant result of the day, defeating Golden Grove 54-0. Yeah.
2: Probably the ring they move in.
1: Gabby, bro. That's somebody holding the ring. Every time President's College. Not when we shoot. When they shoot, they just move it. You understand? Like when you're playing small goal up on the road, a man would shift the goal behind you if you're watching what's going on. I make a man score. You understand? Imagine though. Would you believe it? So today is the regional final at the PC Hardcourt. Pleasant's yelling for trashing. Sorry to say, but President's College can beat you a bad. Plus, is that PC, though? You're making a joke. You know what I mean?
2: Home court support.
1: Home court and skills and talent. But this 54-0 in basketball, something wrong here, brother?
2: There's something definitely wrong. It's a mistake, typing error.
1: Typo who?
2: A printing error.
1: You got to be crazy. You understand? You got to be crazy.
2: Figure before the zero.
1: Youth basketball Guyana East Coast Regional Final. All right, good. Let me see. We can take the same headline here, so we can put it in Google. And let me see if another news agency write this story. Let's go up on the President's College page as well and find it. You understand? Let me see. Bam, bam, bam, bam, bam, bam, bam, bam, bam. April. Nah, I think that is so. You understand?
2: Printing error.
1: No. Good, look at the President's College advanced to the final by unleashing a suffocating defense and a relentless offensive barrage. Oh, God, to this model. Golden Grove Secondary 54-0. Romarion Wolf scored 17 points. Dontrell Ross 14. Teron Mahabir 9. Yeah, it's true. It's true.
2: Well,
1: there's some sort of record, boy. This not beat this. Assault.
2: No, one basket.
1: Later, you understand?
2: Yeah, tomorrow.
1: Yeah, brother, you understand? Sorry, but they put me in a good mood this morning, eh, sir?
2: You know, my lunch, you know, study lunch.
1: Of course, I'll buy lunch, just not for you. Later.
2: Yeah, later.
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5: With the news at this time, I'm Samuel Signandon. Good morning. President Dr. Irfan Ali says the organizational structure of the Ghana Development Bank is designed as a bottom-up system that provides continuous support through credit officers, facilitators, and sector specialists working directly with communities. He adds that this structure is intended to deliver hands-on guidance, mentorship, and technical assistance to help entrepreneurs develop and grow sustainable businesses. Ghana is moving to fast-track the development of a 25-acre agro-tech innovation hub in Letim to strengthen its food production and agro-processing sector. President Irfan Ali says the project, supported by regional agricultural partners, forms part of a broader strategy to boost productivity and reduce the Caribbean's food import bill. Nasid Mohammed, the great-uncle of 7-year-old Adriel Altaf Mohammed, is urging the public to stop spreading rumors and misleading information about the child's murder case. He says false claims circulating online are causing further pain to a grieving family as police continue their investigation and a suspect has been charged. Regionally, CARICOM is working to harmonize electric vehicle or EV charging standards across member states, focusing on safety, installation requirements, and inspection procedures. The initiative aims to improve interoperability as the region expands its EV infrastructure. Internationally, Amnesty International has accused Israel of carrying out a campaign of ethnic cleansing in the occupied West Bank, alleging it is linked to forced displacement and state-backed settlement expansion. Israel has rejected the claims, insisting the West Bank is disputed territory whose final status must be resolved through negotiations. And that's the news to the moment.
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Let's see what is happening to Sean Combs. PDDDD. You understand? Two more thing. A child actor, a male child actor, has now accused him of sexual assault. You understand? And abuse. And another one is being considered by police as he serves that 4-year sentence. And I saw that Cassie has left the USA for a foreign country.

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Let's say good morning to all our colleagues here at NCN. Wishing you a great one. When it comes to media, there is no other institution, no other corporation, no other network that has done more in preparing young people and in ensuring that there's a steady supply of media workers here in Guyana. None other than NCN. I got my eyes on you. Talk about it. All the greats around Guyana, past and present. 99.99999% of them started here at NCN with us. Whenever you come here at NCN, must ask them to show you the radio, the wall of honor. You'll see some names from way back then. Someone said, Malcolm, when are they doing the contemporary list? I don't know, but I already have just a little matter of over 20 years here.

more sun this morning than yesterday. But you should still walk with your rain gear and do be careful. Remember, today is the perfect day. Yesterday is gone. Tomorrow, not promised. Today is here. Perfect day for you to look after your bank account.

don't, A, perfect day for you to look into your house lot. 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That's D. And of course, E, perfect day for you to continue listening to your favorite station, 98.1. Oh! Ladies! Oh, oh. Almost wrap up time. On Malcolm Live this Thursday.

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1: 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We'll be back with you, God willing, tomorrow at 6. Until then, so long.

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2: Hi there, I'm Woman Carver Elgin, stationed at Traffic Headquarters in Blairie. According to Section 76.1 of the Motor Vehicles and Road Traffic Act, Chapter 5102, the rules of the road are: all vehicles must keep to the left or near side of the road. While driving a vehicle, when meeting another vehicle traveling in the opposite direction, you must keep well to the left or near side of the road. When being overtaken, you must keep to the left or near side of the road. You should not, therefore, except when you intend to overtake or turn right, drive along the middle of the road.

It is 9 hours on the clock. Good morning to you wonderful people out there locked on and listening to 98.1 Hot FM. It's your girl Fuchsia keeping your company from now until 11 hours. I trust that you guys are having an amazing morning. It is raining here in the capital city of Georgetown. What does the weather look like on your side? Feel free to message us. Send us a WhatsApp message at 624-4805 to tell us how you are spending your morning. All right, guys. Guys, without further ado, welcome to the segment Mid-Morning Delight, and I trust that you guys will enjoy our music right here.

Miss Nicole comes through. She's saying thankful Thursday and lovely sunshine. We now know that the East Bank, or some parts of the East Bank, is having sunshine. What you do to switch the story up? I know I made my mark, and I would still choose you through it all. That's the crazy. What are you guys having for breakfast this morning? I don't need no more. I'm having a chicken burger and extra energy ginger ale. Flowers for my.

is the weather looking on your side, guys? So the rain has stopped falling here, but it's still cloudy. Our friend Jameer came through just now. Well, not on air. But he's telling us that it's sunny there in Parfait Harmony. And yesterday was actually quite fun for me after work. It was my first time going all the way to Zeelot, or even to that side of Guyana, I should say. So I ended up somewhere in Region 2. And it was pretty nice. I liked it. Alright guys, stay tuned to the station. Time check for you, it is 9:05 on the clock. We continue with Kiki Palmer and Diva Girl with Never Had.

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0: Stay locked on to the station, guys. It is dark and cloudy here, but the sun is trying to prevail. Sunny here too, also in the capital city. 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
3: ExxonMobil Guyana applied to the EPA for environmental authorization for a ninth project in the Stabroek Block, the Haimara Development Project. You are invited to attend public scoping meetings to ask questions or make statements to be answered or considered in the environmental impact assessment. Written submissions can also be sent to the EPA before Sunday, June 21, 2026. In-person scoping meetings will be held as follows. On Wednesday, June 3rd in Region 1 at the RDC Boardroom, Mabaruma, from 10 a.m. to 12 p.m. On Thursday, June 4th in Region 4 at the Munripo or La Reconnaissance NDC, Lusignan Community Center Ground, from 5 p.m. to 7 p.m. On Monday, June 8th in Region 1 at Flavio's Hall, Santa Rosa, from 10 a.m. to 12 p.m. On Monday, June 8th in Region 5 at the Mykoni Technical and Vocational Training Center, from 10 a.m. to 12 p.m. Also on Monday, June 8th in Region 5 at the Lachman Singh Primary School, Bushlot, West Coast, Berbice, from 1 p.m. to 3 p.m. On Wednesday, June 10th in Region 4 at the New Diamond or Grove Primary, Diamond, from 5 p.m. to 7 p.m. On Thursday, June 11th in Region 4 at the Umanayana Kingston, from 5 p.m. to 7 p.m. On Monday, June 15th in Region 2 at the Anna Regina Town Hall, Essequibo, from 10 a.m. to 12 p.m. On Wednesday, June 17th in Region 6 at the Guy Suku Training Center Hostel, Port Morant, from 10 a.m. to 12 p.m. On Thursday, June 18th in Region 3 at the Lenora Technical and Vocational Training Center, Lenora, from 10 a.m. to 12 p.m. For more information, visit www.epaguyana.org.

0: Stay tuned to the station, guys. 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Remind you guys that at 9:30, you can join me for Quiz Catch right here on the station, okay? And also, if you're celebrating your birthday today, happy, happy birthday to you. If you're celebrating an anniversary, happy anniversary to you and your loved one. Reminding you guys that we're also celebrating the entire month. It is, you know, the month of brides and also Men's Mental Health Awareness Month. So show the men some love. Time check for you guys. It is 9:25 on the clock. 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
1: 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The first three matches will be played at the Ghana National Stadium on July 11, 13 and 16, before the final two encounters move on to Barbados on July 19 and 21. 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
2: Are you guys ready? Because I know I'm ready. Just in a few more seconds, not too much, we will start our quiz catch segment. But once again, guys, how is the weather looking on your side? You can let us know by using our WhatsApp number 624-4805. Let us know how it's going down there for you this morning. Anyways, like I said, you know what time it is. It is 9 hours 30, time for quiz catch.

Good morning again to our friends out there, our family. Time for Quiz Catch. And we're gonna start, you know, our roll call in a bit. Joshua comes through, he's saying good morning. Thankful Thursday, bright and sunny where he is. I don't know what to say about our weather here in the capital city. I'm seeing dark clouds, but a lot of sunshine. Good morning, Uncle Terry. He says, blessed good morning. A blessed good morning to you also, Uncle Terry. Miss Jean comes through. She says, good morning, Miss Fusion, everyone. Thankful Thursday from Jean. Thank you, Miss Jean. Now, where are our other friends? Where is Wayne, Vikram, Uncle Rudy, Jordan, Bailey? Where are you guys? Miss Angela, our angel, Sandy, Miss Nicole, Bibi. Where are you guys? Who comes through? Jordan comes through. He says, good morning, Fuchsia. Let's go. Next. All right. Let's get started, guys. 9 hours, 32 on the clock. And our song selections for today, we have Celine Dion with If Walls Could Talk, Shania Twain with Forever and For Always, Mary J. Blige with Be Without You, Selena with I Could Fall in Love, and Ella May with Boot Up. You guys know it is Throwback Thursday, but we do it different. Good morning, Angel. She comes through. Blessed day to you all. There is sunshine in our soul today. You see, that is one way to put it. There's weather outside and then there's weather on the inside. 9 hours, 33 on the clock, guys. Let's get started. Don't forget our call-in number is 227-1899. And you can send us a WhatsApp message at 624-4805.

Okay, so the Baha Men sang a song wondering who let the something out. Do you know? The Baha Men sang a song wondering who let the something out. Do you know what that something is? Good morning, Miss Angela. She comes through. Good morning to you. And our answer comes through. Good morning, Nikosi. Nikosi is saying cat, and I'm sorry, Nikosi, that is incorrect. Miss Nicole, however, comes through. Good morning again to you, Miss Nicole. She's saying, who let the dog out? And that is correct. So the Baha Men sang a song wondering who let the dog out. So you got that one, Miss Nicole. So if you didn't know the song, you now know. But it's very popular. Who let the dogs out? Who, you know? Yeah, that one. That's the song they sang. Miss Jean was coming through also with dogs. And so was another friend of ours. Uncle Terry was coming through with the same. And so was Angel. But that one went to Miss Nicole. Don't worry, guys. You'll get them next time. We got more questions here.

Okay, so moving on. What disease is known as the silent killer? Which disease or what is the name of the disease that is known as the silent killer? Do you guys know? I know, but I can't tell you. Our angel is coming through with blood pressure. That is not the answer I was looking for, but it is somehow correct.

0: correct. There's another okay. word. There's a word we're looking for.
1: Hype.
0: Yes, there you go. What song you be choosing?
1: Number one.
0: All right. Thank you for coming through.
1: Yeah, okay.
0: And there we go. You know, I've been telling you guys since we, not really since the month start, because it kind of did just start, but like since the week started, we're going through some, what can I say, the body parts, all kind of body parts, science questions most of the time, or every now and then we throw in one, and we want the scientific name for that part. But anyways, if you didn't know, now you would know that the disease that is known as the silent killer is called hypertension. Oh, Uncle Terry was coming through with high blood pressure too. So was Miss Nicole. She was coming through with hypertension. So was Nikosi, our dear angel, Miss Angela. And Miss Jean, we have a lot of players today, and I'm still waiting on Sandy to make an entrance. Who discovered penicillin? Do you guys know? Who discovered penicillin? It's kind of another science question. If you know what penicillin is. But we're looking at the creator. Do you know the name of the guy? Hello, good morning.
2: Hi, good morning.
0: Good morning.
2: The discoverer of penicillin is Alexander Fleming.
0: That is correct. What song do you be choosing?
2: The Selena song, please.
0: Okay, thank you for coming through.
2: Goodbye.
0: Have a good day. Alexander Fleming. Yes, he is the creator of penicillin. Well, actually, the discoverer. He's another Columbus. Continuing. Don't forget our song selections for today, guys. We have Celine Dion with If Walls Could Talk. Shania Twain with Forever and For Always. Mary J. Blige with Be Without You. Selena with I Could Fall in Love. And Ella May with Boot Up.

Now, can you tell me? Let's see if you know your artwork. What art period does the Mona Lisa fall under? Which art period does the Mona Lisa fall under? Do you guys know which period that would be? I could tell you, but where is the fun in that? If you're celebrating your birthday today, happy, happy birthday to you. If you're celebrating an anniversary, happy anniversary to you and your loved ones. However, guys, being very generous and being very nice, you know you can always send through your birthday greetings to our WhatsApp number 624-4805. And we'll make that person smile this morning. Our angel comes through with the public domain. I'm sorry, that is incorrect. Our Jordan comes through. He says the Renaissance. And guess what? He is correct. This time he's not asking it with a question mark. He's telling us that it is the Renaissance. And yes, if you didn't know, now you know. The period in which the Mona Lisa fell under was the Renaissance period. Miss Nicole was coming through with Renaissance. Miss Angela with High Renaissance. Oh, Miss Jean with High Renaissance period. Lorenzo was coming through with High Renaissance art period. And Nicosi said Renaissance. But sorry guys, that one went to our friend Jordan.

Okay, so if you love your cartoons like I do, you'll be able to tell me this one. It shouldn't be that hard. What was the name of Cosmo and Wanda's baby on the Fairly Odd Parents show? Do you know? What was the name of Cosmo and Wanda's baby on the Fairly Odd Parents show? Love that cartoon growing up. Does it still show on television? I don't know. And here we go. Miss Nicola comes through. Poof. That is correct. If you didn't know, now you know. So what was the name of Cosmo and Wanda's baby on the Fairly Odd Parents show? That would be Poof. And Poof always said poof poof for some reason. So if you didn't know, now you know. Love those old cartoons. I just don't know if they still show.

Okay, guys. How many sides does a trapezoid have? How many sides does a trapezoid have? Do you know? Our angel can tell you that that would be four sides. She was waiting. And she took her shot. And she got through. How many sides does a trapezoid have? And that would be four.

Remind you guys again of today's song selections. We have Celine Dion with If Walls Could Talk, Shania Twain with Forever and For Always, Mary J. Blige with Be Without You, Selena with I Could Fall in Love, and Ella May with Boot Up. Like I was saying earlier, guys, it is the month of brides. Most people tend to get married in June. So if you're getting married in the month of June, congratulations to you. And if you're celebrating your anniversary in the month of June, God bless you. Okay, moving on, guys. Which of these... I can't do that. I'm going to expose myself again. I might end up telling you guys the answer.

0: Okay, guys, finish the lyrics. To Lucy in the sky with diamonds, picture yourself in a boat on a river with something trees and marmalade skies. Do you know? What is the word missing in the lyrics? Or you can finish the lyrics. To Lucy in the sky with diamonds, picture yourself in a boat on a river with something trees and marmalade skies. What is the answer? Do you know the song? I don't want to sing the song. I might give it away. Come on, sweethearts, make an attempt. Finish the lyrics, Lucy in the sky with diamonds. Picture yourself in a boat on a river with something trees and marmalade skies. Hello, good morning.
1: Juja, I will guess that one.
0: Okay, go guess.
1: I think it would be with beautiful trees.
0: Sorry, no, that is incorrect. Good try, though, good try.
1: Okay.
0: We're getting somewhere, guys. Miss Angela comes through. And if you didn't know now, you would know. Tangerine trees. Finish the lyrics to Lucy in the sky with diamonds. Picture yourself in a boat on a river with tangerine trees and marmalade skies. Have you guys ever had marmalade? I've had the jam. That thing tastes good.

All right, guys, the time is winding down on us. But nevertheless, we always got you covered. Let's see, we can probably push in two more questions before we go. What are Lego people called? What are Lego people called? Do you know? Okay, so you know the Legos, right? Those blocks, the tiny ones. What are they called? I can never finish a Lego. I would get so frustrated. I remember a couple of times stepping on them. Very, very painful. And Miss Jean will be able to tell you what they're called. What are Lego people called? Mini figures. Or is she saying mini figs? I mean, that works too. Yeah. I mean, since Legos came out, well, they've been around for a while. But after they start getting popular building of different cartoons, TV shows, characters, and stuff like that, now, basically, Legos build everything. There is a Lego set for everything. Alright guys, we have time for one more question. Now let's go. The Knights of the Round Table are associated with which story of a king? What is the name? I think we should phrase that better for you guys. The Knights of the Round Table are associated with stories of which king? Do you know? The Knights of the Round Table are associated with stories of which king? Sorry, guys. This one goes to Uncle Terry. And if you didn't know now, you would know that would be King Arthur. You know, King Arthur, the Round Table, Merlin, the Wizard. Yeah, those people. A lot of stories came out of that. And our childhood, to be exact. Alright guys, thank you so much. That is all the time we have for today's segment of Quiz Catch. I trust that you guys will continue to have an amazing day. It is Thursday, the 11th day in the new month of June. And yes, it's still new. The month is still fresh. Alright guys, remember to look out for those that may not be looking out for themselves. Be kind to one another. Take your time on the roadways and try, guys, to learn something new every day. Read in something new every day. Build that knowledge, your intellect. And it's good to know things.

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1: Yeah. 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
4: ExxonMobil Guyana applied to the EPA for environmental authorization for a ninth project in the Stabroek Block, the Haimara Development Project. You are invited to attend public scoping meetings to ask questions or make statements to be answered or considered in the environmental impact assessment. Written submissions can also be sent to the EPA before Sunday, June 21, 2026. In-person scoping meetings will be held as follows. On Wednesday, June 3rd in Region 1 at the RDC Boardroom, Mabaruma, from 10 a.m. to 12 p.m. On Thursday, June 4th in Region 4 at the Munripo or La Reconnaissance NDC, Lusignan Community Center Ground, from 5 p.m. to 7 p.m. On Monday, June 8th in Region 1 at Flavio's Hall, Santa Rosa, from 10 a.m. to 12 p.m. On Monday, June 8th in Region 5 at the Mykoni Technical and Vocational Training Center, from 10 a.m. to 12 p.m. Also on Monday, June 8th in Region 5 at the Lachman Singh Primary School, Bushlot, West Coast, Berbice, from 1 p.m. to 3 p.m. On Wednesday, June 10th in Region 4 at the New Diamond or Grove Primary, Diamond, from 5 p.m. to 7 p.m. On Thursday, June 11th in Region 4 at the Umanayana Kingston, from 5 p.m. to 7 p.m. On Monday, June 15th in Region 2 at the Anna Regina Town Hall, Essequibo, from 10 a.m. to 12 p.m. On Wednesday, June 17th in Region 6 at the Guy Suku Training Center Hostel, Port Morant, from 10 a.m. to 12 p.m. On Thursday, June 18th in Region 3 at the Lenora Technical and Vocational Training Center, Lenora, from 10 a.m. to 12 p.m. For more information, visit www.epaguyana.org.
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1: Play Lucky 3 for that extra cash you need. 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And it is time for me to go. I am so sorry, but I trust that you enjoyed Mid-Morning Delight with your girl Fuchsia. 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

0: What's up, everybody? It's Thursday, June 11, 2026. Welcome down to Real Talk for today. We've got a good topic lined up for you. Of course, welcome to all of our friends on 100.1 Vibes FM. I am Tara Lynn Harris, and I'm joined by Winsome Henry and Kieran Moria. Good morning to you both. How are you?
1: Good morning. Well, it's morning. Okay. And it's good.
0: It's morning and it's good.
1: So that's enough to, you know, get you pumped up and ready for the day.
0: Yeah, I love that so much. Yeah. And of course, we've got an interesting topic and we'll get into it. But the sun is out.
1: Yeah. Surprisingly.
0: What do you mean surprisingly? I'm very happy about that, actually.
1: The month of June, it is expected for it to rain a lot.
0: Well, not all day, every day. So yeah. I'm happy for the sunshine.
1: We had a bit of a sprinkle earlier, but yeah, I'm happy for the sun.
0: Yeah. Let us know what the weather is like in your neck of the woods. And of course, we'll be getting into our topic, giving Kieran a chance to settle in. But it's Thursday. Are you feeling like the weekend?
1: It's already. It's not given Thursday. It's given Friday.
0: Why is it giving? I don't know that it feels like a Friday yet.
1: It feels like a Friday for me.
0: Okay. All right. Welcome, Kieran. How are you today?
2: Hey, good morning. I'm doing great. The sun is out. The weather is weathering.
0: The weather is weathering.
2: It's going to be a lovely day, according to Bill Withers. And we're counting down the hours. Counting down the days up until Father's Day. Father's Day comes up on June 21. Hope you guys are thinking of big plans for your fathers. And I'm saying big plans because I'm walking down Georgetown and I can't seem to find the stores decorated in Father's Day or with Father's Day presents.
0: And
2: I'm
0: wondering, that look like?
2: What is the double standard going on right now?
0: What would that look like?
2: It would look like a lot of blues. Blue gift wraps, blue packages. Blue everything.
0: What's and your favorite color, Kieran?
2: Blue, black,
0: yellow. Those are your favorite colors?
2: Yeah, I have a lot. I have favorite colors depending on my mood.
0: Okay, what's your favorite color today?
2: What I have on?
0: Red and black. Red and black?
2: Yeah.
1: Lightning McQueen color.
0: Oh, okay.
1: Or Coca-Cola.
0: I don't know how to comment on that, except to say you sound a bit salty, and I'm not really sure why.
1: No, you can comment by saying I am not responsible for sales outside on the road. Whoever's responsible for that, please.
0: Is this how y'all feel about this? That there isn't like a big deal about it? Listen,
2: Thunder
0: today
2: fire.
0: Is the 11th. Father's Day comes up on the 21st. We've got 10 days.
1: Whoa.
0: We've got 10 days.
2: Winsome, should I give the joke?
1: Kieran.
0: What's happening? I want to know the joke.
1: Ease into it.
2: I can't give the joke.
0: Winsome
2: knows the tea. But
0: this is an inside joke? Listen. All right. Well, it's Thursday, so we're going to get into our topic for today. Glad you mentioned Father's Day, because today we're talking about men. And, of course, we're going to put you in the hot seat, if you think of it as hot, that is.
2: Who in the hot seat?
0: You.
2: Me, in the hot seat.
0: Yes, only male in the room.
2: Do I sit in the hot seat? I don't sit the hot seat on the minibuses.
0: There's a hot seat in a minibus.
2: The hot plate.
1: I thought it was a hot
2: seat. You can't
0: put me to sit on there. Which is the hot seat in a minibus?
2: The hot plate.
1: No, the hot plate is cool. Is police?
2: Me to sit down there?
1: Police? Don't
2: I don't sit down in those seats.
0: I don't understand.
2: I either sit in the front seat or the seat behind the conductor seat. The hot plate seat?
0: Which is the hot plate seat?
2: It's not for you to sit on.
1: I thought the hot plate was the position in which the bus put itself in that is not in the line. So, you know, on the bus park, they have lines.
0: Goodness.
1: So when they want to, you know, hustle to get passengers and make money and make spins for the day, they would just not go into the line and just go in front.
0: Listen, this conversation is going in all kinds of directions.
1: I thought that was the hot plate. Well, I didn't know.
2: We're talking about hot seats and who in the hot seat. So we can put the two in the hot seat today.
1: We're not in the hot seat.
2: And I don't want to be in the hot seat, though.
0: Okay. Do you know what today's topic is?
2: I know what today's topic is, but I don't
0: so
2: want to be in the hot seat.
0: How are we going
2: to
0: be in
2: I want to be in a comfortable
0: seat. You could pick any seat you want.
2: Right. Not a hot one. The cool seat.
0: All right. Let's get into our topic for today. What is the hardest part of being a man? Today.
2: When I wake up in the morning.
0: Wait, is that your response? Oh,
1: I think he's singing. Anyways.
0: Listen. All right.
2: That's what y'all mean when you say put me in the hot seat because we're talking about what's the hardest part of being a man.
0: We're talking about men. We can answer this question from experience.
2: I'm supposed to give a generalization of what I think the hardest part of being a man. So I think a lot of things. But y'all don't put me on the... Right. Great. But being a man in Guyana comes with a lot of responsibilities.
0: Okay.
2: And I think there is a lot that is expected of men. Number one, if you are a traditional guy, even if you're not a traditional, like you have these things that you want to do for your family and you feel like it's all going to be on you, like providing for the family. Mm-hmm. Like that is something that men think about very often. I need to provide for my family. So I'm not sure if that's the hard thing. It's just something that is required of the men to do. They know that, okay, I have a family, I have a wife, I have children, I need to provide for my family. And sometimes that can be hard. Mm-hmm. It might not be as hard for some men, but it can be hard, especially if your family is large and you have to cater for yourself. Many of times you'd find men putting or neglecting themselves and catering to their families by purchasing things, ensure that you get the money, working 2 jobs, 3 jobs, and doing the most so that their family is being fed and have clothing on their backs and they are thriving. They might not look the part, but their family is well taken care of. Mm. And it might be a hard thing for some men, and for some men, it might not be a hard thing. Yes, I feel like that could be like the number one thing I would sum up or say about the hard part of being a man.
1: Would you say that this hardship is women contribute to this hardship? Because oftentimes,
2: if women contribute it,
1: because oftentimes I would hear, she is materialistic. That means he has to work extra hard to make more.
2: So you
1: money.
2: Already answered that question there. So if a woman is materialistic, and you have to always, well, I shouldn't say that first. I should say if the woman always ambulance out like wah wah wah like that, then the guy would always have to go out there and find, and that would make it even harder because if you have a materialistic partner, she always wants stuff, and it might, and you notice I'm using the word want, it's not a necessity, it's not a need, like always want stuff, and you like this person enough, then you always have to get money, and that puts unnecessary pressure on the guys who have materialistic girlfriends because they have to go and find another side hustle and another side hustle and another side hustle because you have this person and you want to supply for them. Like, okay, the thing is, I find it's very funny. Like when you're dating somebody, the first, and let's say your first few days, you tend to ask, "Have you eaten today? What did you eat?" And then sometimes the girl, she might lie and say, "Oh, no, I didn't eat." She had something to eat, but because you're like, okay, you bring something for me to eat.
0: Why do we need to lie about it? All right, let's take this caller. Good morning. Good morning.
1: Good morning.
3: Good morning. Good morning.
0: Oh, good morning. How are you?
3: I am blessed. I am happy.
0: All right, sounds like you're having a good one. What is the hardest part of being a man today?
3: Together?
0: I'm so sorry. What did you say or ask?
3: I kind of love being the hard part in being a man.
0: Well, that's what we're asking.
3: No, being a hard part. Yeah.
0: Okay.
3: If I did only any question, I would have said out this one.
0: Oh, no.
2: Where's the easy part?
0: Why do you say that?
3: Hard part?
2: Where's the easy
0: okay,
2: part?
0: Okay, so it's easy.
3: Yeah, it's easy. Trust me, it's easy. You want what? Do comparison. Woman see the monthly. And this carry a serious belly pain.
0: Okay.
3: We get a little belly pain like wind pain. We ball, oh God, rub my belly, can't be to the hospital. And woman, they just sit down and go through the like nothing.
0: Okay.
3: Next thing, woman is fetch pregnancy. 9 months, the baby, different mood swing, vomit, spitting, and all the symptoms that come with pregnancy. Mm-hmm. The minute we man starts spit 2, 3, 4 times, we're feeling uncomfortable. Mm-hmm. The minute we vomit, we feel like if we can dead. All those who drink, they study, oh God, me drink something. Next thing you study is food poisoning. Now picture as a man, you vomiting 2, 3 times a day. Mm-hmm. Pre, you understand? You're living in the pharmacy. Mm-hmm. Good. Next thing for women. Women is generally got to deal with we stupidness as men. We just do stupidness. That's facts. Mm-hmm. Yeah, sir. And then when, and it's evident that in most cases when men take back whatsoever they dish out, they just can't deal with it. So, trust me, we get it easy as men.
0: Mm-hmm. Uh-huh. Okay.
3: All we got to do is walk, bring any money, pass order, I want to eat this, I want to eat that. Yeah. We good, rub your belly belch, and start over the next day.
0: So you're saying there's no part about being a man that's actually difficult?
3: No. Okay. And any man that complaining, you need therapy.
0: Oh, my. All right.
1: Serious?
3: No, because being a man is straightforward. I mean, if you know what you need to do as a man, mm-hmm. you shouldn't complain and there shouldn't be no hard part. Hmm. I mean, is he... complain and the comparison is what makes society so messed up nowadays. Mm-hmm. And people losing value. Yeah, son. He ain't getting, well, the culture is men should be men, as in men should be provider, cherisher, sustainer, and all the capital letters. Now, men start to do comparison and trying for infiltrate different things into to the culture of men. And then men start being men. All of a sudden, men start complaining. All of a sudden, men get problem with this. Men get problem with that. Man doing, oh, woman, this. You're comparing yourself to the woman. Oh, the bills and things. You know, so when you take this woman, this is where you got to look after. This is the bills who are going to happen. You know, so when she get pregnant, she going to belly up. So you got to work in extra hard, whatever you're doing. If you're doing one job, you gotta do two jobs. Plug in your mats, provide for your family. This is what a man supposed to do. You're supposed to be a provider, you're supposed to be a cherisher, a sustainer, because and a protector, because a woman just look for a man to protect them. Women look for a man who get them. A man who they could call like me man or me husband. Or maybe, or maybe, or whatever the fancy words is used nowadays. Mm-hmm. But it's because we're not sticking to culture. That's why we're doing too much comparison. And then we want a little ease from the task. Mm-hmm. Do your work. Mm-hmm. Or take help.
0: All right. Well, thank you so take much for sharing. Time. Yeah. Thanks for sharing with us.
3: You're welcome. Enjoy all day.
0: You as well. All right. It's 11 hours 14, our topic for today. What is the hardest part of being a man today? What are your thoughts?
1: Kieran, screw up his face.
0: Really?
2: Screw up my face? No. I like Devon's approach to life in general and his approach to this question too. Well, he didn't hear it from the inception, but he when you said it, he, you know, took his time to generalize what we were talking about, which is, you know, there is nothing hard about life.
1: Yeah.
2: And if you take that approach to life, then things are going to fall in place and they are going to come easily. Mm-hmm. So I like that approach. But I can't stop the fact or talking about the fact that, you know, not all men have this approach to life or they see things in this light. Because he might be saying, okay, great, things are easy. For men, it is easy. We have things cut out for us and we just have to be the providers, the person that are protecting, you know, their homes and not do so much and all you have to do is pass orders. For other people, they might not have a spouse who takes orders, they might not have people that they go home to have a meal cooked for them, they might have to do it themselves. And think of a person or a male who is living by himself or works a 9-to-5, does a side job, still have family to take care of. And you can be talking about single fathers here because there are single fathers out there mm-hmm. who don't have that person, that woman to look after his children. So he has life cut out for him. So it's hard for that father, those fathers who are going through things like those. So it might come hard for them. Mm-hmm. So, I mean, while we can look at life in a positive light, that's good. We won't see things as hard. There are still certain things that we need to take assessment of because life gets hard sometimes. Mm-hmm. So for men, you might be saying there are some hard parts about being a man. There are some hard parts. I wouldn't doubt that there are times when it gets easy or it's easy, but there are also times when it gets tough. Mm-hmm. For example, having to work multiple jobs and strenuous jobs at that. Like, you'd find most men not doing these office jobs because it isn't paying them. They can't sustain their families on that. So what they'll opt to do is do jobs in those areas that would pay them more money, like skills. They would probably be doing electrical work or those skills that would pay more. And those are jobs that would require a lot more strength, a lot more time, energy, and cause them to do things that might put their lives at risk. Mm-hmm. Because having to climb poles or installing wires or doing things that might put their lives at risk is hard. It's mm-hmm. not something that they want to do, but they have to do it if they want to sustain their families.
0: Mm. All right, yeah. Let's take this caller. Good morning. Good morning.
4: Hi, Tara. Good morning.
0: Hey, Jameer. Good morning. How are you?
4: Not bad. 400.
0: Mm-hmm. Love to hear it. Yeah. All right. We're talking about...
1: Good morning, Jameer.
4: Yeah. Hi, Kieran.
2: Hey, what's up?
4: Yes, brother.
0: We're talking about the hardest part of being a man today. What do you think that is?
4: To me, everything hard. If you got to make it easy.
1: Mm-hmm.
4: You got to work around things and be smart and be conscious.
1: Mm-hmm.
4: Right? But another thing hard too, is nothing to do and whole day to do it. This is another hard thing for man. And it could be worse. Got responsibility and got no job.
1: Mm-hmm.
4: But altogether, you know, it could be really hard. Everything hard, man. Everything hard. Nothing easy. But you got to be smart and make it easy. What do you think?
2: Mm. Yeah.
1: Oh, yeah.
4: Some people lazy for bed. You know, just come late night time. They even want bed. Just like take off of clothes and go in bed. I got a brother like that. Sometimes he reach up late, he even take off his socks. Next morning, he could see with a sock. So everything hard for man.
0: All right.
4: We gotta make it easy.
0: Yeah. All right. Yeah. Thanks for that, Jameer. Thanks for coming through. All right. It's 11:19, our topic for today. What is the hardest part of being a man? That's what we're talking about. And, of course, you two can come through and share your thoughts. We've got another caller. Good morning. Good morning.
5: Good morning.
1: Hello. Good morning.
5: Mr. George.
0: Hey, Mr. George. Here. Thanks for coming through.
5: Both callers right. Okay. One says it's not hard, one says it's hard.
2: Mm-hmm.
5: But it's a man's responsibility. And that's how he makes things hard. You ever see a picture name coming to America? Guess who's coming to dinner?
0: Mm-hmm.
5: With Sidney Poitier when he spoke to his father. And his father didn't like what he said to him. He told his father that you brought me to this world and you have the responsibility to do what you do. You have to do what you did.
1: Mm-hmm.
5: So men have to do the responsibility and make it easier for them. Some don't do it, so it looks hard to them. as long as you stick to responsibility, you have to provide for your family. You have to lead them by example. So it's not really hard, but it's your responsibility, or you have to make it easy for yourself.
0: Mm.
5: That's my tea.
0: Thank you so much for that. Thanks for coming through.
5: You're welcome.
0: All right, it's 11 hours 21, and we're still talking about the hardest part of being a man today. That's our topic. You can feel free to come through. The number to call is 227-1899. You can also reach us on WhatsApp, and that number is 624-4805. Good morning. Good morning.
6: Yeah, hello.
0: Hey, good morning.
6: Good morning again. This is in for more or less clarify to Kira Notice and anybody who disagrees with me, right?
0: Mm-hmm.
6: Well, as I hear somebody just say something, it's how you make it, basically.
0: Mm-hmm.
6: So, the answer comes like this. So, Bill will get a song. If you blame life, you blame, we'll give it. So don't blame life, blame the way you live it.
2: Yeah, mm-hmm. I know that song.
6: I mean, and it registered to me when the first time I hear it.
0: Mm-hmm.
6: So, music is art, and art is a depiction of life.
1: Mm-hmm.
6: So, I try to apply these things because, I mean, every single thing in life is based on somebody's experience.
0: Mm-hmm.
6: And you never know if they're going to be your experience. You'll always be prepared for the unexpected. And that's the only way how you can always expect anything to happen. So, when anything happens, you actually preempt it so you could deal with it.
0: Mm-hmm.
6: This is how I approach every single situation. So this is the reason why me attitude, me outlook, and all these things will be to some people in a positive,
0: mm-hmm.
6: because this is how I want it. I mean, what you project is what you receive.
0: Mm-hmm.
6: So in the light, Islam has a story, you know, right?
0: Mm-hmm.
6: With the Prophet Abraham, peace be upon him, and his son Ishmael.
2: Mm-hmm.
6: When his son was a bit older and married, the Prophet Abraham, peace be upon him, he went and visited the house, but Ishmael then went around.
0: Mm-hmm.
6: So the wife of Ishmael went. So he asked, where is the owner of the house? And then the wife responded that he's not around. And then he asked if all is well. And then the wife started to complain and said that things bad, things rough.
0: Mm-hmm.
6: So, Ali Prophet Abraham said that when your husband come back, tell him to change his doorstep. So when Ishmael came back, he asked who went. She said that Amma went. He asked to give any advice, and he said that change your doorstep. He said that was my father, and he advised me to divorce you. So you are divorced. She get divorced. He married a time later, he married a next wife. And then the same thing the Prophet Abraham come back and do. And then this wife instead, she said, oh, all is well. And although things didn't smooth, she said, all is well. So he said, oh, tell where your husband come back, tell him to keep his doorstep. And then the same information was relayed, and he said, this is my father, and he tell me to stay married with you. The point I'm making is that if we wife or the woman in life or the people in life at large, like let me say we family member, because some of we live in extended homes,
0: mm-hmm.
6: and there's basically be we moral support as men. If them won't complain and not at every little thing, although we making an effort, we can feel the effects of it because we can feel pressure that we ain't doing enough and we can feel like we ain't enough. But however, if the people in we homes make we home feel like a home, trust me, you're going to be like me.
2: Mm-hmm.
0: All right. Well, thank you so much for sharing that.
1: Mm-hmm.
6: You're welcome. Yeah, have a blessed day, and I'm going to stop calling and listen.
0: All right, Devon. It's 11 hours 25. We're still talking about what the hardest part of being a man today is. And of course, you can come through. You can give us a call, 227-1899. You can also reach us on WhatsApp. That number is 624-4805. Auntie Ruby was in earlier. She says, good morning. It feels like Friday to me too. One love. Mm-hmm. And this person says, good morning, guys. Everything about being a man is hard. If a man doesn't go out, they will not get it. Nobody sympathizes with men. All right, let's take this caller. Good morning. Good morning.
7: Hi, Tara.
0: Hey, Jameer.
7: I remember a story you did talk right there about the dog lie down on the nail.
0: Mm-hmm.
7: You want to get up and move, he just swing it right away, wrong, and he moving.
0: Mm-hmm.
7: He want, as though the nail boring him.
0: Mm-hmm.
7: He ain't getting up and move.
0: Yeah.
7: I remember the story. Just a reminder.
0: Yeah. All right. Thanks for bringing that up. Yeah. And honestly, the point of that story is that if it hurt him bad enough, he would move.
1: Yeah.
0: You know? So thanks for that. This person was saying being a man is hard. Everything about being a man is hard. And he says, if a man doesn't go out there, he will not get it. Nobody sympathizes with men. So I'm assuming he means, you know, going out and looking for it.
1: Mm-hmm.
0: And he says nobody sympathizes with men. Do you agree?
2: Mm. I like. Okay, let me see. I'm coming back to Devon's comments.
0: Mm-hmm.
2: So some valid points from Devon, and I like his approach to life in general. I would have said this before.
0: Mm-hmm.
2: The song that he made reference of, "Don't blame life, blame the way how you live it." I also know another song that says, "Life is what you make of it.
0: Mm-hmm.
2: It's the choices that you make that spices it up."
0: Okay.
2: So whilst you know you can live a positive life.
0: Mm-hmm.
2: Obviously, some negativity will follow there. So
0: mm-hmm.
2: it won't be all bright and all gloomy, but it's how you deal with those negative things that come out,
0: mm-hmm.
2: how you deal with the negative aspects of things.
0: Mm-hmm.
2: And even though we are talking, you know, obviously about men and life being hard, for some people, life can be easy.
1: Yeah.
2: People approach life as, you know, something that they'll navigate easily with
0: mm-hmm.
2: ease because of probably past things that they would have been through. And they would have seen that, okay, you know what, this didn't work. So why think about it this way or look at it from this light or this direction? Why head there when I know it's danger up there? Let me go the easier route. So it depends on your experiences too. But I'd love to say that there are, using the word that I don't really like, layers to this. And if we are talking about life being hard, we have to focus on the pressure that comes with being a man.
0: Mm-hmm.
2: And
0: mm-hmm.
2: people don't talk about this enough because when you are a man, society expects a lot of you. They
0: mm-hmm.
2: expect you to be, especially if you have a family, they expect you to be the one that provides, protects, the one that uplifts. You go out there, you show yourself. People must know that you're the man of the house. You are there doing this and doing that. You're supposed to live mm-hmm. a certain kind of way, have a certain standard and all of that. So you can't just be indoors and all of that. Even for guys who you don't have a spouse yet, society will say things about you. So there's always that pressure. You don't have a girlfriend, you don't have a wife, you're not married, you're married. You don't have a child, when are you going to get a child? Whatever.
0: Mm-hmm.
2: All of those are things. And better yet, if you have friends, male friends, they are married, the pressure to get married, they have children, the pressure to get children. So those are things that we need to talk about, and how do we navigate those situations? Because for some people, it might be extremely hard for them to always be hearing those words in their ears. When are you going to get this? When is this going to get done? Aren't you not coming out to have a drink with us? Are you not a man? Men are supposed to do this and men are supposed to do that. So the pressure makes life hard.
0: Mm. All right, let's take this caller. Good morning. Good morning.
8: Hey, good morning, dear.
0: Hello,
1: good morning.
0: Thanks for coming.
8: I think one of the hardest things about being a man is finding a good woman.
0: Okay.
1: Mm.
8: Finding somebody that you are compatible with and who will love you as you love them.
0: Mm-hmm.
8: Yeah, I think that's one of the hardest things. You know.
0: All right, thanks for sharing that. All right, it's 11 hours 30, our topic for today. You're chuckling, Kieran.
2: Finding, okay. I'm chuckling because it is hard. No.
0: Mm-hmm.
2: And I'm wondering why, though. It wasn't hard 20 to 30 years before now.
0: Okay. Mm-hmm.
2: And I'm still trying to find where we put the wrong piece in that puzzle to make it go in a different direction. Because before time, it wasn't hard for you to find somebody that you would see as wife material. Now, there are people that you'd see as wife material, but when you get to know them, they're not wife material. And I'm wondering where that shift happens. Not bashing the women out there, but sometimes, like the caller just said, there are women out there that you really can't tell who they are just by first glance, even by first date, by getting married to them. It's kind of hard.
0: What are your thoughts?
2: I agree to an extent.
0: Okay, what are your thoughts, Winsome?
1: Well, in all, I think that women are different now indeed, in terms of some women, some men are looking for women to stay home and be a traditional wife, you know, wash and cook and clean. And these women now, they want to go outside, they want to work, they want to go out more. They're listening to more stuff on social media.
2: They're listening to Jennifer Lopez and she's saying, I ain't going to be cooking all day. I ain't your mama. Winsome.
1: Kieran. Kieran. Good. Yeah. Well, with today's society, everyone needs to work, both male and female. But some men believe that women should stay home. And I think that's one of the reasons. Second thing, women, like the ones in their 20s now, they're not looking to settle down with anybody. They're looking to go out and enjoy themselves, you know, have a good time.
2: Like saying we outside,
1: follow
2: like
1: all
2: wet
1: the
2: clothes.
1: Trends on TikTok and all the things. And men are outside and they see the women outside too. But they're trying to get the women to come inside and they're like, listen, I'm young and I'm not trying to go inside now.
2: We need to bring back arranged marriages. So you're going to say, you, Johnny, you got to be with Sita. Sita is your wife.
1: Okay. Mm. I don't know how... Sita, wherever you are, I'm sure you won't agree to this.
2: She ain't got to agree. It's not a matter of agreement.
1: It's a matter of agreement.
2: If
1: would you?
2: If your parents says, this is it, that is it.
1: Okay,
2: you
1: well
2: don't
1: then
2: have a choice.
1: I don't have a
2: or
1: choice.
2: Or like we can say, you ain't got a choice.
1: Listen to this. Courtship is important. And if you don't love somebody, then why would you want to get married to them, Kieran?
2: It's
1: are
2: not
1: you
2: about
1: saying
2: love
1: that
2: also.
1: I should call your mother and tell her to arrange a marriage for you ASAP?
2: ASAP? Well, ASAP. Not right now, because you can't dictate what I should be doing.
1: You see? Look
2: right
1: at you. Look
2: this
1: at
2: is
1: you.
2: This is different times.
1: No.
2: So this
1: you
2: is
1: are the
2: you
1: one
2: think going like that.
1: You're calling for something to come back means that
2: they should
1: you
2: arrange
1: want
2: marriages
1: to be a
2: part for females, not males. Men are different. Y'all. Right. They could,
1: look, okay. Look, Kieran.
0: What do you mean by y'all are different?
1: We're different? I wonder
2: is
1: what
2: it
1: women
2: not beautiful
1: think
2: outside?
1: Of you.
0: It is.
2: Right.
1: I wonder beautiful what women think
0: but
1: of
0: how
1: men
0: are we different?
1: Of men and what they do.
2: So our topic for today is, what is the hardest part about being a man?
0: How are we different?
2: What is the hardest part about being
1: I
2: a man?
1: I want to know because...
2: Please come through. Give us a call.
1: I know a lot of
2: 227-1899.
1: I know a lot of women out there
2: 624-4805. And you can reach us live. We are live on Facebook at NCN Guyana. We're not live. Okay.
1: Kieran, we are wicked. Yeah.
0: All right. Anyway. Our topic is, what is the hardest part of being a man today?
1: Mm-hmm.
0: It's been an interesting conversation so far. And of course, you guys can still come through. That number is 227. Thanks, Kieran. 1-899. And of course, you can reach us on WhatsApp 624-4805. You can send us a message or a voice note and let us know. Do you think it's easy to be a man? Do you think it's hard to be a man? Do you think it's both? Let us know what you think about that. And you can definitely come through. Once we are live on Facebook, I'll certainly let you know. But you can reach us by giving us a call or sending us a voice note or message. Good morning. Good morning.
1: Good morning.
9: Yeah, good morning. I called to share my thoughts on this.
0: Absolutely. Go right ahead.
9: Yeah. Oh, let me call back. I'll get
0: it. Okay. All right. We'll be happy to hear from you.
1: As silly as this is going to sound, right? I saw a video.
0: Wait, hold on.
1: Of a man, right?
0: If it's about to sound silly.
1: No. Okay. Wait, you gotta wait. So he's with this girl and he decided that he wanted to break up with her. So they're in the process of breaking up on the road, uh-huh. and he's like, I can't be with you. She asked him why. He's like, because you don't like money. And she's like, but I am trying to help you, you know? And he's like, I want a woman who wants money. A woman who wants money and likes money motivates a man to go and get money. So because she doesn't want money, it means that it's not really a motivation for him. Now, if she wants it, then he's be motivated to go and work hard for it. And because she doesn't want it, he's just lying around and just, you know, not having a care in the world.
0: Okay. Mm-hmm. Let's take this caller. Good morning. Good morning.
10: Hi, Sarah.
0: Hey, Jamir.
1: Good morning.
10: Yeah, I remember a song.
0: Mm-hmm.
10: It's not an easy road. You see the glamour and the glitter, you think a better road.
2: Did I sing that song yesterday?
10: Who feels it knows?
2: Yeah.
10: Yeah.
0: All right, Jamir. Thanks for coming through. All right, it's 11 hours 37. You two can come through. If you need to sing a song, come through and sing
2: your
0: song.
2: It's not an easy road.

0: They might have a house full of people,
1: okay,
0: their wife, their children, other family members, and yet they will choose to carry that burden all alone, and not, and nobody knows that this is the problem or the weight that they are carrying.
1: Mm-hmm.
0: So isn't that something hard? How would you want to be in a position where you have people, but at the same time, it's empty?
1: Mm.
0: It's a house full of people, but it's an empty house.
1: Mm. Wow. Okay.
2: But a lot of times women would reach out, you know, we would, you know, sense, we would notice the patterns, like you're not acting your usual self.
0: Yeah, but it's not your load to carry. Many times we think of being the stoic providers and we don't really want to engage you in our matters. Sometimes we know that, okay, great, we're looking at things in the house and we're like, you know what, this money I'm gonna do for the month, this money can't take my other children to school. How am I going to do this? And you don't want to let your wife know that, okay, you're thinking of what other job I could do. And then you have to think back on people that are actually going in the interior. Like, you work for a few months, you come back out on the road, and sometimes the money that you made in there isn't sufficient. You have to come out here and look for another job, and you might not find another job, and you're thinking, what's the next thing I could do? You're looking for a carpenter work somewhere. You have to think, it's very hard.
1: Mm.
0: If you have a stable job, it's easy. And if you're making a lot of money, but if you have to always seek out ways of finding money, how to find a job here, there, everywhere, then it's going to be hard for you. Because remember, you have to keep your mind going. Mm-hmm. Your brain is always thinking, you're like, yeah, I need a job here today. I can't be at home today because I got children to send to school. I got my wife to look after. I got my house to do. I got things to do. So it's hard on men who don't have it all figured out.
1: Mm-hmm. Yeah. Thoughts on that, Winston? You agree?
2: Yeah, indeed. I feel like having a plan
1: mm-hmm.
2: is a great approach to anything. Like
1: having a plan.
2: Mm-hmm. You have to have a plan. Like, you can't want a family and a wife and all the things and you don't have a plan.
1: Mm.
2: You don't have a job. Even if it just happens in the process, you need to have a plan. And I think the lack of planning is the reason for hardship.
1: Hmm. Wow. Okay. Kieran, do you want to comment on that?
0: I hear her in terms of having a plan, but like she also said, Winsome, you also said that things happen.
2: Yeah.
0: Mm-hmm. Also, things just happen. Mm-hmm. So without a plan.
2: Yeah.
0: Like mm-hmm. you didn't plan for this person to come into your life and you now have a baby on board.
2: Mm-mm.
0: You didn't plan on getting married at 19,
2: mm-mm.
0: but you it have happened. To get married. It happened. You didn't plan on going and look for a job at 21. You're like, I wanted to finish my studies at UG by that time.
2: Mm-hmm.
0: So all of those things are conflicting. Now you have to change the plans that you had to mm-hmm. facilitate the people in your life.
2: Yeah.
0: So what do I do? How do I navigate this? How do I change? And the thing is, life doesn't come with a manual. Mm-hmm. You never know what to do, but mm-hmm. you have to figure it out.
1: All right, let's take this caller. Good morning. Good morning.
3: Yeah, good morning.
1: Hello.
3: I'm going to talk about why it's hard for men. You see, over the years, men, we had it a little easy because of the finance was like small there, and it's for the world. But now cost of living gone up. Now, you as a guy, you can work. You can try to get everything organized, like you can build your house, buy your car before you meet someone to marry, and build a life. And sometimes you meet a woman who working, and let me say one in work. But he said that in working, you just give and take, because some of them come with a plan to help build us the men. And then there's some, they just want to take everything that we work so hard to be.
1: Mm-hmm.
3: And it does be hard when you got to go and rebuild back after you lose all of that.
1: Mm.
3: So for men, that is be the hardest thing for us when we lose and got to go and try to gain it back.
1: Mm-hmm.
3: But mm-hmm. once you get that good part, no, that willing to help and

0: build with you, we won't have to see it that way. That is basically my views on it.
1: All right. Well, thank you for sharing that.
0: Yeah.
1: All right. It's 11 hours 43 already. We're talking about what the hardest part of being a man is today. And happy to report that we are live on Facebook. What is the hardest part of being a man? You can also give us a call on 227-1899. And you can reach out to us on WhatsApp 624-4805. What is the hardest part of being a man today? You can definitely come through on the live. You can comment, send us a message or a voice note, or you can give us a call. Why y'all look sad? What happened?
2: You look sad.
3: You look sad.
1: Okay. All right. What's the hardest part of being a man today? I think we've gotten some very interesting contributions so far, or comments. And maybe from both sides of the table.
3: Yeah.
1: Some agreeing that it's both. It could be easy. It could be hard. What are your thoughts? Feel free to come through and share. What are you guys thinking at this point?
2: I think besides all of the points that I would have listed, there are two. Well, let me address this one first, because I just spoke on, you know, being alone whilst having a lot of people around you still. But when it comes to going out there or being pushed forward, this is something that isn't addressed a lot. Like, for example, when it comes to your child, as a man, you're the one that have to step up or go in front. Like, if something were to happen in your child's life, and let's say your child was bullied, you're like, yeah, I need to go face this person. And then you could put your life at risk. Because let's say this person is somebody that is known for attacking people, or is very violent or abusive, or let's say your child gets in a relationship with an abuser, then you're putting yourself out there, because they're like, yeah, I'm going to call my father. And your father is supposed to be the one that is able to rub shoulders with this person, or have that stern discussion, or fight the person, or whatever the case may be. And so you have men stepping up. I've seen instances or cases where the guys in the homes, like, as soon as, you know, somebody, and I don't expect this to be reversed or the rules to change. If somebody comes at your door and it's late in the night, obviously you're going to be like, you have to go as a man, because you have to be the strong one. You should be the one that should be able to take the first hit. If somebody is going to kill the family, or they wanted to not kill on a live people, like people come to, you know, commit crimes and those kind of things, you would have to be the one that goes out there first to take the hit for your family, because as the man, you should be the protector. So, you know, your lives could be at risk.
1: Let's take this caller. Good morning. Oh, all right. Feel free to call us again, 227-1899. You can also reach out to us on WhatsApp, 624-4805. This person says, picking yourself up and rebuilding after a woman takes everything and leaves. I think he's commenting probably on that last caller, and talking about that being hard. We've got a caller on the line. Good morning.
4: Good morning.
1: Good morning.
4: Am I on for real, sir?
1: Yes, you are. Sir. Welcome.
4: Sharon, I'm your last name on the song for you. You hear me?
1: Yeah. We can hear you.
4: Although you come from this strange one, we share one heart, I and son. Believe me, friends, the world is one. We want no more hatred, no more enemies. We want peace, love, and harmony. All right, you know what? We'll come out later time.
1: Well, thanks for coming through. Thanks for singing.
4: All right.
1: All right. It's 11 hours 47. You two can come through if you're sharpening up your vocals, your vocal cords. Feel free to come through, 227-1899. We are also reachable on WhatsApp, 624-4805. This person says, good morning. Nice topic. I enjoy your topics. Was so busy. I wish I could comment on yesterday, but was so occupied. I'll put my take on that another day. No worries. You're always welcome. And she also says the hardest part of being a man is woman. Being a man is not hard. If you're saying it is hard, what you're comparing it with to what are you comparing it with to consider it hard? That's the comment. I am not sure who this is from, but if your number ends in 0084, you can feel free to come through and share that. What are your take? What are your thoughts on that?
3: I don't like the fact that they said the hardest part of being a man is woman. What? I mean, some of us can be difficult in all, and I think this is vice versa, because men can also be difficult.
1: Mm-hmm.
3: So sometimes the difficulties that men or the hardship they face within relationships are their fault, or sometimes the woman's fault, right?
1: Hmm.
3: However, once you guys are a team and you work together, then where is the difficulty?
1: Hmm. All right. Like that.
3: Yeah, but bottling things up and keeping it away from your partner. The reason for you having a partner is so that you can share stuff with. Now, if you keep it to yourself, how will we know? You got to share it. Because men, when they bottle things up, some of them lash out. And it's the lashing out that us, the women, cannot handle.
2: What are you to lash out a belt?
1: Oh, my.
3: Lash out, either verbally or physically.
2: Take a pot spoon and lash out
1: the
2: food in the pot.
3: Yeah.
1: Well.
3: And then they're going to be like, oh, everything is on my shoulder. Everything I have to do. You're not helping me in any way. But how am I supposed to help you if you never asked for my help? If you never told me or explained to me the areas in which you need help? I mean, I might be thinking that cooking you a hot meal every day, making sure you have clean clothes, and all the things is all you need, right? Checking in on you now and again, like asking questions like, how are you? How was work today? And the only thing you always tell me is, it's okay, it's been great.
2: But the question is, Winsome, what have you done for me lately?
3: What have I done for you lately? Is this specifically to you, Kieran? Well, Kieran.
2: That's a question I've been hearing a lot.
3: Yeah, and you've been hearing it a lot?
2: Not me.
1: And what is that? What is that
3: my
1: actually
3: God.
1: Mean? What is that? Like, what's
3: I know
1: at
3: where
1: the
3: this
1: core,
3: is heading. I
1: what's
3: know
1: at the
3: where
1: core
3: this is
1: of
3: heading.
1: That question?
3: Tarlin, do not take the bait.
1: Okay.
3: Kieran
2: it's
3: is
2: a bait.
3: Is heading down the road of bare minimum. Because, I mean, that's a topic. That's a thing that's been going on lately since... A young lady came out and said she tried to list a list of things that men would do for their partner in relationships. And in her opinion, she thought of it as not much.
1: Mm-hmm.
3: Reasons why, I don't know. But she describes it as bare minimum.
1: All right, it let's take this call.
3: I don't agree.
1: Good morning. Hello.
5: Hello, good morning. Mr. Grant here. You know, I've always been a loyal contributor to this program.
1: And we certainly appreciate that.
5: Some reason I protected myself, you know? Really. So at this point in time, I would like to apologize for being here as a listener and a contributor and to find out what the topic.
1: Oh, we're talking about what's the hardest part of being a man today.
5: What is it?
1: What is the hardest part of being a man today?
5: Today, I'm in this era?
1: Mm-hmm. Yes.
5: Okay. Appreciate it. With all due respect, father and the boy, I am the man, number one, is the head of the family. Number two, the man is fully charged of the well-being, the family, of the family. The entire home, the father has the man, it has the man, manhood.
1: Mm-hmm.
5: Manhood, as I speak, is being a responsibility in its total manhood. If you call yourself a man, because you hear what my father is, if you want a boy or kids, and what you should mean is that if you want a woman, you have to have a house or a place to put up. You have to move out. Not only that, you have to get your own thing. Provide a shelter. understand? So manhood in totality is general responsibility. And this man must be respected all time. Okay? If you call yourself a man, you have to be able to honor your responsibility and to be respectful at every point, right? In every circumstance. So thanks very much. That's my contribution. And I hope listeners take, I mean, attention to being a man of the past. You have to be a responsible person. You have to be a person who can plan and administrate the home. Right? Thank you very much. Manners and respect.
1: All right, Mr. Grant, thank you so much for coming through.
5: You're so welcome.
1: Yes. All right, it's 11 hours 53, and of course, this is where we're going to share our closing thoughts. If you'd like to come through, you've got maybe 2 minutes, and then we're going to wrap the show. Well, all right, let's take this one. Good morning.
6: Hi, Sarah.
1: Hey, Jameer.
6: This is real talk.
1: Mm-hmm. Mm-hmm.
6: Let me be real.
1: Mm-hmm.
6: What would be really hard for a mom? The erection problem.
1: Oh, boy.
6: And you didn't pay attention to it, you got hard to face up in life.
1: Mm-hmm.
6: Yes, it's going to be terrible. You could even tell any mental health. Mm-hmm. And you're going to lash out on everybody.
1: Yeah.
6: Because you never want to bring out no one.
1: Yeah.
6: Let me be real.
1: Mm-hmm.
6: Yeah. All right.
1: All right, Jameer. Thank you so much for adding that.
6: Yeah.
1: All right, it's 11 hours 54. Share your thoughts, and then we're going to play. Actually, we got a message from, is this Vic? I'm not quite sure. But he says, good morning, all. Song for the day, Morgan Heritage, A Man is Still a Man. Mm-hmm. So I've got mm-hmm. that one lined up, but you can share your thoughts, and then we're going to wrap.
2: Well, like Jameer says, well, I addressed part of what he mentioned just now. Earlier, society puts a lot of pressure on men. So if you are that person or that male that, you know, you listen to society a lot and it tends to get to your head, then it's going to be hard for you to live your life because you're going to be thinking of all the things that people are saying. What are people going to say about this? What are people saying about that? What are people saying about this? What are people saying about that? And if you listen to people, you are going to live a life that isn't pleasing to yourself. Mm-hmm. And so in this stead, I'll advise that you be selfish for you.
1: Mm.
2: Selfish is not a good thing, but sometimes it's good to be selfish for yourself so that you can have a good life. Because if you always look at what people say or listen to what they say, you'll never get ahead in life.
1: All right. What about you, Winston?
3: Sharing your emotions. Okay. If you have a partner, share, you know, let them know. You don't need to put the entire ship on their shoulder if you don't want to. But at least highlight the things that you're having difficulties with.
1: Mm-hmm.
3: So that your partner can be of assistance. Maybe your partner doesn't know or have any solutions to your problem, but just having a person to listen to you might be just all you need.
1: Mm-hmm. Mm-hmm. All right. Well, I think we had some really good contributions today. What is the hardest part of being a man today? That was our topic. You guys can come through tomorrow. It's going to be Friday. We'll have another great topic lined up. Take care of yourselves and the ones you love. Bye-bye.

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2: With the news, I'm Nicasia Logan Gade. As part of ongoing efforts to beautify Georgetown and improve the city's overall environment, the government has commenced works to upgrade the parapets along Camp Street. The project got underway on Wednesday night with the grading and leveling of shoulders to improve traffic flow and enhance access for pedestrians. During a site visit, President Dr. Irfan Ali identified improper garbage disposal as a major challenge and said further works will include rehabilitating underground drainage systems, repair damaged ground rails, among others. Guyana's air cargo sector is set for a major boost as Cargojet Airways Limited prepares to begin non-scheduled operations in the country on June 12. The Canadian carrier contracted by global logistics giant DHL will operate a weekly air cargo service on the Miami-Caracas-Georgetown-Medellin, Miami, strengthening regional freight connectivity. Crime Chief and Deputy Commissioner of Police Wendell Blanham says investigators remain focused on their duties despite mounting public criticism and speculation over criminal cases. Speaking at a two-day Pace Justice training workshop, Blanham addressed concerns that police are often blamed when cases collapse, explaining that many dismissals are due to factors outside investigators' control, such as uncooperative witnesses or broader system weaknesses. Housing Minister Colin Crowell and British High Commissioner to Guyana Joseph Fisher held fruitful discussions on a number of areas of mutual interest, including matters related to housing and national development. The engagement on Wednesday reaffirmed the strong and long-standing relationship between Guyana and the United Kingdom, with a shared commitment to further strengthening ties and fostering cooperation for the benefit of both nations. And internationally, three Indian sailors were killed after the tanker MT Seth Bellow was struck by the U.S. military in the Gulf of Oman on Wednesday. 21 of the vessel's 24 Indian crew members were rescued. The U.S. said a tanker was targeted for allegedly violating its blockade on Iranian ports. And that's the news to the moment. I am Nicasia Logan.
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Very good afternoon to everyone locked into 98.1. Time to welcome you to the Seago Hit Show. Seago been here. Happy to be here. How are you doing today? I hope you're doing really, really well. Enjoying your day. But I tell you what, you've got a whole lot of hit music to enjoy. Nice sunny day, pretty hot on the outside. So wherever you are, hello to each and every one of you. This is your ultimate music show. Celebrating today if you are, congratulations.

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Well, it's lunchtime. I hope you have something healthy to eat. Enjoy lunch. 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
2: 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It's June 11, 2026. For those of you celebrating, congratulations. Have a great day today. Good afternoon to everyone locked in, all our wonderful listeners. Hope all is well with each and everyone, and you are enjoying the music so far. We're getting ready for more, but let me say hello to Anand and the crew at work there. So Anand and I remember what Joan and Takur. Oh, and Zelina, I understand you're back. Welcome back, Zelina. I'm sure they missed you a great lot. Yeah, they wouldn't want to admit it. But yes, you're back. All the very best. Take good care. Good afternoon, Anita. Hope you're doing fine. Carmen Green, I trust all is well. So let's get back to the music. Here's one from, this is one of Anand's favorite, I guess. He keeps on running, you know. Flock of Seagulls, I Ran. Take you back to 1982.

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And these greetings are coming from the staff of Prime Imports, of course, Samantha, Sabrina, Sean, DJ Static, Sherry, Shani, Bibi, Komal, Paul, Nalini, and all the children. And most importantly, from your daughter, Fatima. Yeah, do have a great day and enjoy it today. Always have a happy, happy birthday. From 98.1, we want to wish you, Fiona of Prime Imports, a very happy birthday to you. Enjoy it. 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
9: 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Happy birthday, Fiona, of Prime Imports there. Have an awesome one. Not a milestone. 1 year wiser. 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Best wishes coming from the staff there. Your colleagues like Samantha, Sabrina, Sean, DJ Static, Sherry, Shani, Bibi, Komal, Paul, Nalini, all the children. And most importantly, your daughter Fatima. Celebration. You have a great and enjoyable day. Bye. Love always, Fiona of Prime Imports. Bye. Have some fun now.

I will say happy birthday to our wonderful son Faisal. Congratulations from my mom, Janet. May God continue to bless you, Faisal, all your relatives, your friends, your colleagues there at GPHC. Have a wonderful birthday, Faisal.

0: Yes, Eddie Murphy. 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

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I see you're heading to the party there, Prime Imports today. Fiona's birthday party.

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0: 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It's 98.1. Good afternoon to Bernadette and to Cecilia George. Hello, Chandra Devi saying good afternoon, Debbie. Hope you're having a great day at work. Hello, Mr. Adrian. Andrew, good afternoon as well. We continue our journey down memory lane today.

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3: ExxonMobil Guyana applied to the EPA for environmental authorization for a ninth project in the Stabroek Block, the Haimara Development Project. You are invited to attend public scoping meetings to ask questions or make statements to be answered or considered in the environmental impact assessment. Written submissions can also be sent to the EPA before Sunday, June 21, 2026. In-person scoping meetings will be held as follows. On Wednesday, June 3rd in Region 1 at the RDC Boardroom, Mabaruma, from 10 a.m. to 12 p.m. On Thursday, June 4th in Region 4 at the Munripo or La Reconnaissance NDC, Lusignan Community Center ground 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
4: 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It's 11th of June. Good afternoon to everyone. Let's continue with all the great music. Yes, definitely. It's Thursday. You're in for a treat. Yeah. Reminiscing some good times, yeah. Let me say hello to Gwendolyn. Good afternoon. Good afternoon to Patsy. Hello, Joshua. Hope you're doing good. And to Carmen Khan and Ayub, Mr. Ayub. Good afternoon. Chet, what's happening? I hope all is good. As we continue with the music, here's the Reverend Al Green, Old Time Lovin'.

I am but a fool. Darling, I love you. Though you treat me cruel, you hurt me, and you make me cry. 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

0: That's Nils Dacke. 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Good afternoon to everyone locked in. And of course, we extend happy birthday greetings again to Fiona of Prime Imports, celebrating another milestone today. 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Yeah, do have a great and enjoyable birthday today. Love always, Fiona of Prime Imports. And if you're celebrating today, happy, happy birthday to you as well.
1: Happy birthday, sweet 16.
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Enjoy the birthday today. Yes.

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3: Welcome to Have You Ever Wondered? It is a program which brings you information and facts about a wide variety of topics and addresses questions you may have wondered about but never took the time to find the answers. We'll find them for you on this program called Have You Ever Wondered?
4: Have you ever wondered how rainbows are formed? How rainbows are formed? Oh yeah, I'm sure you've heard this before, but we'll simply recap many of the things you know about rainbows. Well, first of all, rainbows are really spectacular rays of color. Sunlight looks white, but it's really a combination of many different colors. Red, orange, yellow, green, blue, indigo, and violet. The sun makes rainbows when this white sunlight passes through the raindrops. It breaks up the white into its various spectrum, in the various aspects of that spectrum. The raindrops act like tiny prisms. They bend different colors in white light, so that light spreads out in a band of colors, that red and orange and yellow and green and blue and indigo and yellow, and it's reflected up in the sky, and we have this wonderful show. Well, three conditions must be met in order for us to see a rainbow. First, it must be raining somewhere, not necessarily where you're seeing the rainbow from, but where the rainbow will appear. Second, the sun must be shining as well onto where that water is coming down. Third, the observer must be between the sun and the rain. The lower the sun is in the sky, the higher the arc of the rainbow will be. So, you know, with a rainbow, sometimes it goes a half circle, sometimes much, much more than a half circle, but can it go a full circle? And I've always wondered that, because you see it, and then it heads down into the horizon, into the ground, as we say, and you're wondering, well, those who are on that side of the earth, would they see the bottom part of the rainbow? Well, if you get high enough in the sky, then you'll see that some rainbows continue below that horizon. That's because when the sun and the rain combine to make a rainbow, they really make a full circle rainbow. We can't see all of the circle because the horizon blocks it from our view. The pilots have reported high in the sky, they have reported seeing the full, sometimes a full circle rainbow. That must be quite a sight. Okay, so one full circle with all these wonderful colors, right? Red and orange and yellow and green and blue and indigo and violet. But can you have two rainbows? Double rainbows? Oh, yes, you can. And they do happen. And, well, I've seen it. I'm sure you have too. The inner and brighter rainbow has the red on the top and the blue at the bottom. And the outer and dimmer rainbow has the whole color scheme reversed. So you can have two there again. But it's a wonderful science. Go look it up. And there are many, many other interesting facts about the rainbow and how you can actually have a really good view of them and what you should be looking for. So all about the rainbows. That's it for today. Join us next time for another program of Have You Ever Wondered?

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2: Previously on Murundoy, Mala learned that Coretta had been spreading rumors about her daughter Kavita and Sharona being more than friends. Alarmed by how quickly that gossip could endanger the young women and damage their business, Mala vowed that she would confront Coretta about her malicious talk before the rumor spread even further. Later, Mala visited Pepper and learned that Joy had been feeding her fresh suspicions about Simon, claiming she had seen him enter a lab with Caleb where DNA tests were done. Pepper struggled with doubt, and Mala warned that Joy might have been trying once again to sabotage the marriage. As we return to Murundoy, who does Eva bump into, and what becomes of it?
3: Oh, sorry.
4: Hi, Eva.
3: Hi, Nurse June.
4: Why are you rushing out of the supermarket like that?
3: My boyfriend is waiting on me. We're going on a road trip.
4: Oh, okay.
3: Nurse June, Can I call you later to ask you about something?
4: You don't want to ask me now?
3: No, it's something kind of personal.
4: Okay, sure, you can call me.
3: Thanks. I'll call you later tonight.
4: Be safe, okay? And tell your boyfriend not to speed.
3: Okay.
4: To be young and in love.
5: Eva, that lady wanted something.
3: Ooh, that's you?
5: Yeah.
3: I needed to ask her something.
5: Something like what?
3: You don't need to know everything, Jonathan.
5: But I want to.
3: Whatever, bye. All right. I have all the snacks, drinks, and water. Let's go.
5: And just so you brush me off? Anyways, girl. You didn't tell me whether or not you want us to drive to Borby's or to drive to Linden.
3: Who you know in Linden?
5: I got two friends I went to school with.
3: Okay. But I feel like Borby's today. Another day we can do Linden.
5: All right. Barbies it is. Buckle up, babes. You know, safety first.
3: Yeah.
5: All right. Let me get some tunes running. Road trip, baby.
6: June? Rhonda?
4: Quite fine. My goodness, I heard you back and I was telling Dinah I need to pass and see you.
6: And look at us running into each other in the supermarket.
4: So how are things with you since you've been back, eh?
6: Honestly, no complaints. I feel like I breathe in fresh air.
4: Well, while some Guyanese are leaving Guyana, some are returning, like my sister.
6: June? I don't know, but since Aubrey died, New York doesn't... It don't feel like home no more.
4: Yeah, it must be a hard thing to lose a spouse.
6: It hurts, but I'm taking things one day at a time. I feel better being here with Mommy and Kevin and Unique and Iceland right there. Plus, my son is here with me.
4: How is he adjusting?
6: Oh, Jamari loves running outside with them children.
4: Wonderful, wonderful.
6: He can start school in September.
4: So what, you're sending him private or public?
6: I still haven't made up my mind.
4: Okay.
6: I'm just happy that he can get the experience going to school in Guyana.
4: Nice, nice. How long you plan on being here?
6: For now, my mind is fully here. I'm going to be building that house that me and I are really planning for Bill.
4: Okay, that's wonderful.
6: Plus, I want to start a little business.
4: Oh, Rhonda, I am so proud of you.
6: Thanks. Goodness. I come a long way.
4: You certainly did.
6: How are Mr. and Mrs. Carter?
4: Your mom and dad are still hanging in, you know.
6: I must pass and see them.
4: Anytime. You know Mom still has her ways. But Dad would be happy to see you.
6: I would love to see them.
4: Just call me before and we can arrange that, right? Mm-hmm. After fighting for a long time with Mom, they finally have two living maids now.
6: Ooh, It's good to have some help.
4: I tried to have them to live with me and James, but Mom was not happy at all. You know she's not the biggest fan of James.
6: Till now?
4: Anyway, having the maids are working out fine. I feel so much better knowing someone is there with them at all times.
6: That's one of the reasons why I'm happy to be back in Guyana too. Mm-hmm. Mommy will eventually get down and I want to be able to look after her.
4: But Dinah won't need you like that for a good number of years.
6: I know, but I just want to be here for her.
4: I understand.
6: Wait,
4: what is it?
6: Oh, it's nothing. Okay. I thought I see somebody like Usher.
4: Oh, he hasn't been seen in Marunda since he came out of prison. He came to the village and tried to continue his wicked ways, but he was run out.
6: Imagine that, eh?
4: Lord knows what he's doing right now.
6: Yeah, I wonder about that.
4: It's sad some people knowingly spread HIV
6: and rape people's children.
4: Such sad memories, eh?
6: Joan, you think it's weird that I feel like I need closure with Usher?
4: No, it's not weird.
6: Honestly, I don't know what I would say to him if I saw him. I mean, I said a lot back then, but now seeing everything that Unique has gone through in her marriage, her mental health, I feel so guilty. And sometimes I think if I see him, I would just scramble him.
4: Your feelings are valid, Rhonda. What he did had such an impact on the family, especially how it affected Unique's life.
6: Yes.
4: But I hope you are at peace with yourself. You know, you could not have known how evil Usher was when he met you.
6: Yeah. I hope he took any medication.
4: The good thing now with the medication is that once you're on it, your viral load will be undetectable and you can't spread it.
6: Yes.
4: HIV has become much easier to live with, but people must still practice caution. Correct and consistent use of condoms and the testing and disclosing your status to your partner, all that is still important.
6: That's right.
4: It's so wonderful to see you, sis. So glad we ran into each other.
6: Mm-hmm. Can't wait to tell Mommy.
4: How are you getting home when you finish shopping?
6: I was going to call a taxi.
4: Okay.
6: Kevin or Mr. Goldman have been taking me around, but Kevin at work right now and Mr. Goldman gone to town.
4: Okay, I can give you a lift home.
6: Oh, thanks, June.
4: Give us some more time to gab, girl.
6: I'm still building the courage to drive in Guyana.
4: Lots of prayers, lots of prayers. You got to be on the lookout for the crazy and the reckless drivers.
5: Eva, are you okay?
3: I'm fine, Jonathan.
5: You sure? You haven't been saying much.
3: I'm enjoying the drive.
5: Okay.
3: But Jonathan, I do have something on my mind.
5: What is that?
3: I was talking with my stepmother the other day.
5: Okay.
3: I asked her about birth control.
5: Really?
3: And at the end of it, I was left feeling like she judged me.
5: Wow. What exactly did she say?
3: She wouldn't encourage sex out of marriage because of her faith.
5: Faith?
3: Yeah.
5: But Eva, you know, we don't have to rush into anything. You don't have to rush to get on birth control.
3: I just don't want to get caught in a situation that I'm not prepared for.
5: I don't want us to rush into anything. I want this relationship to be different. I want to get to know you. Sex can wait. It's a way for me to prove to myself that I can be disciplined. All the other girls I had, things moved way too quickly.
3: So you want us to practice abstinence?
5: I mean, yeah, we can do that for now.
3: Sometimes things happen that we don't plan, though.
5: I know. We can get caught up in the moment.
3: Yeah, and I want to be prepared just in case.
5: I mean, condoms are a form of birth control, too.
3: I know. They can protect us from STIs, too.
5: Yeah, right.
3: I don't want an unplanned pregnancy. I want to finish studying and have a career before I think about marriage and having children.
5: That's smart.
3: So if I'm going to have sex, I need to know that I'm safe.
5: All right, I respect that. But like I said, there's no pressure from me. Let's take our time to get to know each other.
3: Exactly.
5: Eva, you know I like you a lot, right? You think my love is funny?
3: Love? You love me?
5: What? Too soon? Yeah, you think my love is a joke.
3: We're still getting to know each other.
5: You're right. So let me see. I like you a lot. A lot, a lot.
3: I like you a lot, a lot, a lot too.
5: We're so cheesy. You got me blushing, babe. But seriously, we're locked in.
3: Yeah, we locked in.
4: Hello?
7: Hi, Nurse June. Good evening.
4: Good evening, Eva.
7: Can you talk now?
4: Yes, yes. How was your road trip?
7: It was good. Crossed the Burpees Bridge, drove around for a bit, and then started heading back.
4: Oh, nice. I hope he didn't speed.
7: Oh, no. Johnson is a good driver.
4: Good. How long have you two been dating?
7: Not that long. A month or something.
4: Oh, well, I hope he treats you right.
7: Yeah, he's nice.
4: All right, that's good.
7: What I wanted to talk to you about.
4: Yeah.
7: I was wondering if I could ask you to recommend a birth control.
4: Oh. Do you mind if I ask you something personal?
7: No problem.
4: Good. Are you and your boyfriend already sexually active?
7: No. No. We're not rushing into that.
4: Okay.
7: But whenever we do decide, I want to be prepared. I don't want to make a mistake and get pregnant.
4: I understand. And that's a smart choice. All right, Eva, let's talk about birth control.
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0: Yesterday birthday girl at Prime Imports, Fiona. Congratulations on your birthday today. The staff of Prime Imports, Samantha, Sabrina, Sean, that's DJ Static, Sherry, Shani, Bibi, Komal, Paul, Nalini, all the children. More importantly, most importantly, that is, your daughter Fatima. Lots of love to you today. Congratulations. Enjoy it today.
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0: 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Anand Charan. Good afternoon, Jeanette and the family.

bringing back the memories. Something with her school bag, Hammer. 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All about the movie Disco Dancer.

What's up, Mark? Enjoy. Happy birthday, Dave, up in Clonbrook there. From your wife, Samantha. Sons Ajay and Vijay, your daughter, Samira. And we can't forget Sabita and the family in Enmore there.

kayamat se kayamat tak. It's 14 hours 58. 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

and South Africa, France, the host nation, Mexico. Are you backing, Andrew? Staying close to my neighbors. 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
1: ExxonMobil Guyana applied to the EPA for environmental authorization for a ninth project in the Stabroek Block, the Haimara Development Project. 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Written submissions can also be sent to the EPA before Sunday, June 21, 2026. In-person scoping meetings will be held as follows. On Wednesday, June 3rd in Region 1 at the RDC Boardroom, Mabaruma, from 10 a.m. to 12 p.m. On Thursday, June 4th in Region 4 at the Munripo or La Reconnaissance NDC, Lusignan Community Center ground from 5 p.m. to 7 p.m. On Monday, June 8th in Region 1 at Flavio's Hall, Santa Rosa from 10 a.m. to 12 p.m. On Monday, June 8th in Region 5 at the Mykoni Technical and Vocational Training Center from 10 a.m. to 12 p.m. Also on Monday, June 8th in Region 5 at the Lachman Singh Primary School, Bushlot, West Coast, Berbice, from 1 p.m. to 3 p.m. On Wednesday, June 10th, in Region 4 at the New Diamond or Grove Primary, Diamond, from 5 p.m. to 7 p.m. On Thursday, June 11th, in Region 4 at the Umanayana Kingston, from 5 p.m. to 7 p.m. On Monday, June 15th, in Region 2 at the Anna Regina Town Hall, Essequibo-Cos, from 10 a.m. to 12 p.m. On Wednesday, June 17th, in Region 6 at the Guy Suku Training Center Hostel, Port Morant, from 10 a.m. to 12 p.m. On Thursday, June 18th, in Region 3 at the Lenora Technical and Vocational Training Center, Lenora, from 10 a.m. to 12 p.m. For more information, visit www.epaguyana.org.
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TD Ink with the hits on a Thursday afternoon. Your ELCL segment. So many ways you can win. Of course, a lot of Super 6. Day 4. And so much more.

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We've had a great day today. At home, at school, at work, wherever you might have been. Locked into 98.1. I say a prayer. It hits all the way. Heartbeat, I fall in love whenever we meet. Don't forget to purchase those lotto tickets. You know good luck. How will I know? Play four as well. You can win. I try to phone, but I can.

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0: On we go. Take it easy in the roadways, those of you heading home. Nice job from Stevie B.

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0: 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And of course, the lotto. 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
1: You're locked into 98.1, 16 hours 38 on this nice Thursday afternoon. It's the 11th of June. Good afternoon to everyone locked in and those of you heading home. Take it easy, please, on the roadways. Yes, and let me extend happy birthday greetings to Dave of Clonbrook. Greetings to you, Dave, from your wife, Samantha, with lots of love, kisses, and best wishes. Your sons, Ajay, Vijay, your daughter, Samira, also from Sabit and the family up in Enmore, wishing you God's blessings. Dave up in Clonbrook, happy, happy birthday to you, Dave. Also, we'll extend birthday greetings to Faisal, from all your colleagues there at GPHC, and especially from your mom, Janet, up in industry there, wishing you a wonderful birthday today. Also, let's extend birthday greetings to Fiona Dare of Prime Imports, celebrating another milestone. These greetings are coming from the staff of Prime Imports, Samantha, Sabrina, Sean, that's DJ Static, Sherry, Shani, Bibi, Komal, Paul, Nalini, and all the children, and most importantly, daughter Fatima. Have a great day. I'm sure you are, Fiona, from the crew there at Prime Imports. Anyway, we've got to get back to the music. 98.1, 16 hours 39. Byron Lee, Mission Impossible.

Mr. Butomov gonna make way for Winsome. So keep it locked to 98. This is gonna do it for me. The Seagull Show today in your afternoon drive time. If you enjoy, take good care, guys. Have a beautiful and safe evening. All being well, tomorrow, Friday, I'm gonna be back. Stay safe now.

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welcome to Mirchi Masala on this beautiful Thursday afternoon. I'm your host for today, Winsome Henry, and I'll be keeping your company up until 20 hours. What are you guys up to? What are your plans for the rest of the day? It's Thursday, so we're going to be taking you back in time. We're going to be taking you down memory lane, playing all the hits to bring back those memories.

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4: ExxonMobil Guyana applied to the EPA for environmental authorization for a ninth project in the Stabroek Block, the Haimara Development Project. You are invited to attend public scoping meetings to ask questions or make statements to be answered or considered in the environmental impact assessment. Written submissions can also be sent to the EPA before Sunday, June 21, 2026. In-person scoping meetings will be held as follows. On Wednesday, June 3rd in Region 1 at the RDC Boardroom, Mabaruma, from 10 a.m. to 12 p.m. On Thursday, June 4th in Region 4 at the Munripo or La Reconnaissance NDC, Lusignan Community Center Ground, from 5 p.m. to 7 p.m. On Monday, June 8th in Region 1 at Flavio's Hall, Santa Rosa, from 10 a.m. to 12 p.m. On Monday, June 8th in Region 5 at the Mykoni Technical and Vocational Training Center, from 10 a.m. to 12 p.m. Also on Monday, June 8th in Region 5 at the Lachman Singh Primary School, Bushlot, West Coast, Berbice, from 1 p.m. to 3 p.m. On Wednesday, June 10th in Region 4 at the New Diamond 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Essequibo, from 10 a.m. to 12 p.m. On Wednesday, June 17th in Region 6 at the Guy Suku Training Center Hostel, Port Morant, from 10 a.m. to 12 p.m. On Thursday, June 18th in Region 3 at the Lenora Technical and Vocational Training Center, Lenora, from 10 a.m. to 12 p.m. For more information, visit www.epaguyana.org.
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0: Stadium on July 11, 13 and 16 before the final two encounters move on to Barbados on July 19 and 21. 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

it's 17 hours 44. Indira's in from the west side. She said good afternoon and a happy Thursday to all the listeners around the world, and she's enjoying the program. I'm happy that you are. Auntie Ruby's also in, and she sent a photo of Pira. Thank you so much for coming through, guys. Alicia's also in from Echo, and she's saying a good afternoon to her mom, who is heading to work. Trust you have a great night. And for those of you who are working the night shift today, have a great, great one. Trust that you guys are enjoying the music.

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2: With the headlines, I'm Trace Romalo. Good evening. Over 86,000 children and adolescents across the country have benefited from the Guyana Mount Sinai National Healthcare Initiative. Following a briefing with President Dr. Irfan Ali at State House, Mount Sinai Executive Director Dr. Rachel Riemann said the program will now focus on expanding healthcare services for adolescents and young people while increasing access to therapy and diagnostic services for children living with autism and other neurodevelopment disorders. The Ministry of Local Government is exploring the use of innovative technology to combat illegal dumping and improve waste management across Guyana. During discussions with representatives of Huawei, officials examined solutions such as advanced surveillance, real-time monitoring, and data-driven enforcement tools to deter unlawful garbage disposal. Motorists have started using the Western Approach Road to the new Mackenzie-Wisma Bridge as the construction of a transformative project continues. Public Works Minister Juan Ejel announced that the temporary bypass road previously used by West Wetuka residents has been closed to facilitate critical work on the permanent road network. Guyana and Pakistan have reaffirmed their commitment to deepening bilateral relations and expanding cooperation across several key sectors. During an engagement between Foreign Affairs Minister Hugh Todd and Pakistan's non-resident High Commissioner to Guyana, both sides agreed to strengthen collaboration in areas such as environmental protection, culture, technology, and people-to-people exchanges. Now for news outside our borders. The United States has imposed new sanctions on Cuba's state-owned energy company known as COPET. The move, announced by U.S. Secretary of State Marco Rubio, targets what he describes as the Cuban regime's use of energy resources for social control and personal gain. And that's the news to the moment.
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And yes, it's Thursday. So we're taking you back in time, playing all the hits you love.

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0: dance and drama and fabulous door prizes. Dedication to Daddy 7, Sunday, June 21, 8 p.m. National Cultural Center. 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
1: Thank you, Michelle. Shaquan, this new app that is out, you want to tell us more about it and how it will help our listeners and viewers?
2: Listen to me. This is big time stuff. Why do I say that? I say that because we are moving into a different era. People, a lot of people, while television is still there, people are still using TV and radio, a lot of people are on their phones. The question we now have to answer in the digital media landscape is, how do we get people news, information, content without sending them to TV or sending them to radio and keeping them on their phones? 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
1: Awesome.
2: I'll give you another example. 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
1: This is awesome. 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And members of the diaspora could lock in and you could look at the news. 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
1: 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This is awesome.
2: The answer is we got to evolve. If we want to keep up with what's happening in our world, we have to be able to give people news now. One of the things our CEO here at NCN says a lot of the time is that the deadline for news is no longer at 6 o'clock.
1: Yeah.
2: It is right now.
1: It's right
2: and now. We have to be able to answer that question. And we've been able to do that through the development of this app and now through promoting. You can download the NCN app very simply. 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
1: Hi there. I'm Woman Carver Elgin, Station of Traffic Headquarters, Ivleary. According to Section 76.1 of the Motor Vehicles and Road Traffic Act, Chapter 5102, the rules of the road are: all vehicles must keep to the left or near side of the road. While driving a vehicle, when meeting another vehicle traveling in the opposite direction, you must keep well to the left or near side of the road. When being overtaken, you must keep to the left or near side of the road. You should not, therefore, except when you intend to overtake or turn right, drive along the middle of the road.
2: Hey there, it's that time of year again, and Sharon Cadogan Taylor brings you the 7th edition of Dedication to Daddy under the theme, Like Father, Like Son, National Cultural Center, Sunday, June 21 at 8 p.m.

0: and drama and fabulous door prizes. Dedication to Daddy 7, Sunday, June 21, 8 p.m. National Cultural Center. 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
2: Thank you, Michelle. 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
2: This is awesome. 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
3: Of course. 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
3: The answer is we got to evolve, bro. If we want to keep up with what's happening in our world, we have to be able to give people news now. One of the things our CEO here at NCN says a lot of the time is that the deadline for news is no longer at 6 o'clock.
2: Yeah.
3: It is right now.
2: It's right
3: and now. We have to be able to answer that question. And we've been able to do that through the development of this app and now through promoting. You can download the NCN app very simply. 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Now, if you have an Apple device, an iPhone, an iPad like Michelle, and the other people like Michelle, you can go into the App Store and type in NCN Guyana, and you will be able to have the app. Thankfully, it is free of cost, and so there is no payment attached to your ability to read. 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